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3: Good afternoon, I'm Glenn Stewart with the latest at midday. A police officer accused of possessing objectionable material can now be named. Matthew Rogers is one of the officers charged after a rapid review in the wake of the Jevon McSkimming scandal. There's disappointment in the far north as a major timber mill faces closure. About 60 people facing redundancy as Juukan can't find a buyer for its site near Kaitaia. Workers' First Union organiser Marcus Coverdale says consultation is next, a final call expected mid-July.
4: Sometimes it just costs a lot to run these places, and if there isn't a buyer found, then there's no other viable opportunities to keep it open.
3: Educators here are banding together to denounce a law change that impacts the Teaching Council. The change bans all elected representatives from the council, with the Education Minister to have control over appointments. NZDI President Ripeka Lascelles says the sector needs to have a voice.
5: That's what we were sure of when members were elected. They were elected from and by the profession.
3: And Pharmac will fund another ADHD medicine from the start of next month. Rubifin Long Acting will join other options already available. In rugby with Shift 4, New Zealand Rugby will not be approving the transfer of Moana Pacifica's licence to any new party. It means that Super Rugby Pacific will be a 10-team competition next year. And in football, England failed to take their chances in a nil-all draw with Ghana at the FIFA World Cup in Boston. Harry Kane missed a golden opportunity late in the match.
6: It fell perfectly for me on the left foot there. I just didn't quite get over it how I wanted to. So, yeah, I was surprised as anyone, I think, not to see it go in the back of the net.
3: Football updates brought to you by Hisense.
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8: Harvey Norman.
9: Well, not a particularly nice day today. 15 degrees with periods of rain heavy at times, downpours possible in the north and east, and those gusty northeasterlies. We do have that heavy rain watch in place until 4. And then tomorrow a few showers turning to rain in the afternoon, could be heavy again, and a high of 16.
2: The Breeze.
9: Lunchtime Wednesday with Sarah, into a half hour of non-stop music, Ed Sheeran and Queen, a bit of Chicago on the way too, but first, an epic song from Bon Jovi, one of my absolute faves, Always, is coming up.

0: Auckland's Breeze on 93.4 with Men at Work. And who can it be now? Well, not Moana Pacifica, sadly. NZR says, nope, they will not be playing in the 2027 Super Rugby Pacific competition because there are a number of people that said they'd sort of step up to save this team. But New Zealand Rugby said none of the bidders were able to satisfy both the capital and business plan requirements necessary to secure the licence. So no more Moana Pacifica, which is a shame. It's been great having them at North Harbour Stadium and, of course, played quite a few games down at Navigation Home Stadium as well, so they will be sorely missed. And there's a lot of people who don't have internet right now with that outage. Chorus say they had a technician on site, but saying we might not be able to resolve this till tomorrow. So it's a big chunk of the CBD, basically from Westmere Park to Western Springs. So you've got lots of schools and restaurants and supermarkets, the zoo in there, so not ideal. On the way soon, Denise Williams, Breaks Co-op and The Proclaimers coming up on The Breeze.
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0: Love on the Breeze. Just a reminder, if you have Prime Video, I think we do. Honestly, I can't keep up with all of our subscriptions, and we have too many. We need to do a cull. It's ridiculous the amount of money we pay each month. 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Jimmy Barnes is in there, a bit of Miley Cyrus and John Farnham on the way on the Breeze.
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2: Good afternoon, I'm Bridget Hastie with the latest at 1. There is shock in the far north as a major timber mill faces closure. Duqin NZ can't find a buyer for its plant near Kaitaia, so around 60 workers could be made redundant. Workers First union organiser Marcus Coverdale says if that happens, there will be 60 fewer paychecks flowing into the local economy.
13: The flow-on effect would be a lot more unemployment than 60 people.
2: Cook Strait ferry passengers are being warned to expect delays over the coming days, with heavy swells expected. An orange wind warning kicks in tomorrow for parts of Wellington and Marlborough. Inter-Islander says cancellations may be required if conditions worsen. A clearer picture is emerging of all the lawfully held firearms in New Zealand. It's been exactly 3 years since the official registry was established, and now nearly two-thirds of all licence holders are on it. All up, more than 680,000 firearms are registered. And Dock is celebrating after culling rats from Horden Valley in Arthur's Pass. The area is home to the critically endangered orange-fronted parakeet. Spokesperson Wayne Beggs says AI cameras have been set up.
14: And we'll be able to detect rats when they arrive back so we can start doing predator control early, where in the past we didn't have that ability.
2: To rugby with Shift 4, Super Rugby Pacific will be a 10-team competition next year. It follows confirmation that New Zealand Rugby will not approve the transfer of Moana Pacifica's participation licence to any new party. And to the NBA Draft, this from Sky Sport.
15: With the first pick in the 2026 NBA Draft, the Washington Wizards select Anise Dabanza Jr.
2: That's NBA Commissioner Adam Silver announcing AJ Dabanza as the top pick, with Utah taking Kansas guard Darren Peterson second.
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17: Harvey Norman.
18: Well, not a particularly nice day today. 15 degrees with periods of rain heavy at times, downpours possible in the north and east, and those gusty northeasterlies. We do have that heavy rain watch in place until 4. And then tomorrow, a few showers turning to rain in the afternoon, could be heavy again, and a high of 16.
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18: Just gone 1 o'clock Wednesday afternoon into a half hour of non-stop music. 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

0: Auckland's Breeze on 93.4. Beautiful song from All For One. Can love you like that. Wednesday afternoon with Sarah. Sounds like things are a bit tense at our heart of the city at the moment. We know there's been some issues over the last couple of weeks. And apparently 6 of the 7 members of Heart of the City's executive committee have resigned. So that is almost every single one of them. It can be really embarrassing when you mix people up, can't it? You know, you think you're talking about one person, you're actually talking about someone else. Happens to the best of us. It's happened to DoorDash. So during the game on Monday when the All Whites were playing, they got Tim Payne, our All Whites player, confused with T-Pain, who's like a singer, entertainer. And so on Twitter, DoorDash wrote, "Okay, everybody relax, T-Pain has a plan." They tagged T-Pain. T-Pain goes, "I'm playing dubstep at Red Rocks. What exactly do you want me to do?" And DoorDash goes, "Small tactical suggestion, give the ball to T-Pain." T-Pain's like, "I don't even play soccer. Why are you tagging me in this? Is it because they've both got songs?" Let's just quickly recap. This is T-Pain, one of his songs. You need a club. All right. And this is the Tim Payne song. Okay. That up for you, DoorDash. On the way soon, Bonnie Tyler, Billy Joel and Steve Perry coming up on The Breeze.
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0: On 93.4 with the M People and moving on up. Oh, awesome, awesome contribution from everybody with the Jammies for June. This is so cool. We've wrapped it up this morning with the Middlemore Foundation and Mike Pidu in his jammies, of course, just the bottom layer. He was able to drop off the pajamas, 25,000 of them, to Kids First Hospital in South Auckland. Well done, everybody. It's not too late to donate. If you want to get details on how you can do that, just head to jammiesforjune.org.nz. Back into the music after 2 o'clock. Sophie B. Hawkins, Kim Carnes, and Alex Warren and Ella Henderson on the way on the breeze.
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7: Good afternoon. I'm Bridget Hasty with the latest at 2. One person is in a critical condition after an incident outside the Nelson Police Station. St John says it was notified around 11:30. One patient was taken to Nelson Hospital by ambulance with a helicopter called too. Police believe there is no threat to public safety and they're not seeking anyone else. There's a call for central government intervention to save a Far North mill. Duken NZ can't find a buyer for its mill near Kaitaia, so around 60 workers could be made redundant in coming months. Workers First union organiser Marcus Coverdale is urging the government to get involved.
12: It costs a lot of money to operate a mill, so if they could come to the party with some of those, there might be a solution to keep it open.
7: Motorists are urged to drive cautiously in parts of both islands being impacted by wild weather. Orange rain warnings have been issued for the Coromandel, Bay of Plenty west of Kawerau and inland Tasman west of Motueka. Road snowfall warnings have also been issued for most of the South Island's mountain passes. Two trucks are continuing to pump water from a block in central Wellington after a burst pipe caused major flooding. One building was evacuated and part of Victoria Street has been cordoned off. To rugby with Shift 4, Super Rugby Pacific will continue next year without Moana Pacifica. New Zealand Rugby will not be approving the transfer of the team's participation licence to any new party for 2027. Super Rugby Pacific has acknowledged the decision, saying details of next year's 10-team format will be shared in the coming weeks. And Croatia has eliminated Panama from the FIFA World Cup. The 1-0 win pushes Croatia up to third in Group L, a point behind England and Ghana, who drew nil-all this morning.
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1: Breeze weather with Harvey Norman. 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
21: Harvey Norman.
0: Well, a bit of a nasty one today with those periods of rain heavy at times. Should ease this evening, and we do have that heavy rain watch in place until 4 this afternoon. Tomorrow, a few showers turning to periods of rain in the afternoon. Could be heavy again. Strong southwesterlies and a high of 16.
1: The Breeze.
0: Wednesday afternoon with Sarah into a half hour of non-stop music. If you feel like you need to escape this afternoon, Rupert Holmes has got you covered. The Pina Colada song is on the way. First up, Sophie B. Hawkins.

0: Breeze on 93.4 with Hall & Oates, Kiss on my list on quite a yucky day. It's actually quite hard to see. Visibility is terrible with all of the low cloud and the rain around. We've got some really heavy falls at times. And of course, that heavy rain watch is in place until 4 o'clock this afternoon. So just take it easy, particularly on the school pickup. You know, it's going to be busy on the roads and it's still going to be wet tomorrow, but not as bad as today. Hopefully, although they are talking about some heavy falls tomorrow afternoon. Can't believe how fast the year is going. It's just flying, isn't it? We've been past the shortest day now, of course. Next Friday, the kids go on holiday. Yeah, that's the end of term two. Crazy. And then, of course, the Friday after that, we have Matariki. So you know what's cool? We've only got next week and then we're into a short week again. Yes. And Matariki, there's lots of celebrations planned around the city for that, including with the Sky Tower. It's going to illuminate as the Matariki constellation appears in the winter sky. So on the morning and evening of the 12th of July, which is Friday week, it'll be animated artworks by emerging artists projected onto the Sky Tower. Very, very cool. On the way soon, Phil Collins, Ice House, and the man we can't wait to see at Eden Park in November. Robbie Williams is coming up on The Breeze.
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0: ABC and The Look of Love on The Breeze. Have you got your votes in yet for The Breeze Blockbuster 50 Countdown? It's coming up next Thursday from 2 o'clock in the afternoon. We'll count down the top 50 blockbuster hits as chosen by you. It's actually kind of hard to narrow down the ones you want to vote for because there's so many amazing movie songs. 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So get your votes in, get ready for the countdown coming up next Thursday. We've got our favourite movie critic, Kate Roger, doing the countdown. Very special guest, and of course, Mike Purdue. And he is here after 3 o'clock on The Breeze with the Pointer Sisters, The Mockers, and Callum Scott coming up.
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13: Good afternoon, I'm Bridget Hasty with the latest at 3. Residents in the Coromandel, Western Bay of Plenty and West Tasman are being advised to clear drains and gutters in preparation for heavy rain. Met Service has issued orange warnings for all three. Forecaster John Law says winds will also pick up heading into Thursday,
17: with the strongest winds expected around Wellington and the Marlborough Sounds.
13: And a severe thunderstorm warning is in force for parts of the North Island today. Meanwhile, Inter-Islander is advising customers to expect a very rough crossing over the coming days. It says heavy seas are likely to impact sailings from Thursday to Saturday, and cancellations may be required if conditions worsen. The NZEI union is pushing for paid placements for student teachers, with financial pressures putting a huge strain on some. Union member and student teacher Anthony Stretch says for him, it meant foregoing a paid teacher aid role.
18: Having to work out how the next 3 years of my life is going to function without any income.
13: A man has been filmed clinging to the back of a corrections prisoner escort vehicle as it travelled through central Auckland. The footage has been shared online. Corrections says the person is not a prisoner, and they've spoken to the driver, who was unaware of the incident at the time. To sport, Super Rugby Pacific is to reveal details of next year's 10-team format in the coming weeks. Moana Pacifica won't be there, with New Zealand rugby not satisfied with what has been put in front of them. France is bringing a weekend rugby squad for next Saturday's Nations Championships test against the ABs in Christchurch. And football updates brought to you by Hisense, the last of the second round of the World Cup group matches. Colombia 0, DR Congo 0, right on halftime.
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20: Harvey Norman.
21: Oh, a miserable afternoon. Wind and rain, some severe thunderstorms about as well. Overnight we're down to 12. Tomorrow, a few showers in the morning, but then some more heavy rain in the afternoon. Heading for a high Thursday of 16 at the moment, sitting on 12.
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21: Good afternoon. So good to have your company. Music-wise, Mark Cohen goes for a walk in Memphis. Callum Scott does some dancing on his own. But the Pointer Sisters are here and they're excited.

0: It's No Doubt and Don't Speak. Auckland's Breeze 93.4 with Mike Puru. Great to have your company. Hope you're having a good day so far. Not the best weather. Wise is it wind and rain. We just dodged some thunderstorms. That warning has just been lifted for the Auckland area, which is great. And it looks as though we'll have much better weather come Saturday. So much the same tomorrow, Friday, a few showers about. But Saturday, Sunday, Monday, Tuesday are looking really nice and sunny, which is great. 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If you vote, you're in the draw to win a subscription from Rialto View. Perfect for this time of year. So text the word film to 934. We'll send you back the link. You get some voting and you could be a winner thanks to Rialto View very soon. Brian Adams, Johnny H. Jazz and our good friend Cyndi Lauper coming up soon. It is Auckland's Breeze.
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4: Rain easing tonight for Auckland, gusty northeasters and a low of 12. There were delays, State Highway 16 to State Highway 1 at Grafton, but that's cleared now. On the southern, reports of delays on the St Mark's southbound on ramp, and it's heavy southbound from St Mark's Road to Highbrook, north from Sylvia Park to Green Lane, southwestern heavy northbound from Massey Road through to Mangere Bridge.
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It's Brian Adams, Summer of 69. It is Auckland's Breeze 93.4 with Mike. If you're travelling southbound and connecting from State Highway 16 to State Highway 1, there was an earlier incident at Grafton and the port link has been shut, but it's just reopened, but certainly a bit go slow around there. So just expect some delays around the port link to the southern motorway. It is the Breeze, Johnny Hayes.

0: It's Billy Joel, tell her about it. That is The Breeze with Mike, 12 mil in Lotto tonight. If I'm not here tomorrow, you'll know why. Good luck. Hey, TV3's Traitors NZ. I was on that show about 3 years ago. It's quite fascinating watching it, having been involved, because most of the time you have no idea what is going on. You just sort of get in your head that you think you do, which was what was making me laugh the other day when I caught it. So there's a contestant there who all of a sudden dropped a bombshell. So the objective of the Traitors is to work out who is a traitor and who is a faithful. She is a faithful, but she works out who she thinks the traitors are, and this is why they should all listen to her.
1: So I have just spent the last 4 years studying at Yale in America.
0: Silence.
1: I just graduated from Yale.
0: Oh, yeah.
1: I also most recently worked in geopolitical intelligence. So my whole job was building reports on high-profile suspicious individuals.
2: Wow.
0: Wow, so you think she'd know? Well, she got it wrong, unfortunately. So very awkward moment. The other awkward moment is, imagine you go into this TV show and, you know, you meet these people for the first time, and then somebody rats you out like James did to Debbie the other day.
3: Debbie, I don't remember your comment, but I do remember the flat silence, and it's not the only time. There's a big difference between deserving to be in the game and deserving to make it to the end.
0: Oh, so mean, James. He got eliminated after that, but honestly, it is such a great season. The Traitors, NZ, TV3 on Sundays and Mondays, or 3 now. Check it out if you want a good win to watch. It is well worth it. Love it. New sport and weather is coming up. Cher, Matthew Wilder and Miles Smith next.
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9: Rain easing tonight for Auckland gusty northeasters and a low of 12. The northern and northwestern pretty clear at the moment. The southern, we've got reports of delays on the St Mark's southbound on-ramp, and it's heavy in both directions between St Mark's Road and Highbrook. Southwestern heavy northbound from Massey Road to Mangere Bridge. If you're heading out of town, reports of flooding on State Highway 2 between Maramarua and Ngātia.
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22: Good afternoon, I'm Bridget Hasty with the latest at 4. A pedestrian has been critically injured near a busy Auckland motorway on-ramp. Police say it happened on the road connecting the port with State Highway 1 at Grafton. Diversions were put in place, but they've now been lifted. A major forestry company has confirmed it's considering closing one of its mills near Kaitaia. Jukin says it can't find a buyer for its Northland mill and is now consulting with around 60 affected staff. The Japanese-owned company says the proposal reflects rising costs and falling demand. Another corrections staff member has been suspended after being accused of sexual harassment. RNZ reports they're the third person from Mount Eden Prison's Pai Order Health and Rehab Services team to be investigated over claims about their behaviour. University of Otago researchers have found a bonus benefit of a drug commonly used to treat type 2 diabetes. The team was looking at metformin, which is widely researched as an anti-aging drug. Senior author Dr. Yoram Barak says they made a surprising finding.
23: This translates for men with type 2 diabetes or using metformin into an association with a much reduced rate of prostate cancer.
22: To sport, Super Rugby will be 10 teams next year. Moana Pacifica is gone, with New Zealand Rugby not satisfied with any rescue proposal for the financially stricken franchise. To football updates brought to you by Hisense at the World Cup, the last of the second round of group games, Colombia leads the DR Congo 1-0, close to full time. And 19-test New Zealand cricketer Bob Blair has passed away. He was 94.
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7: Breeze weather with Harvey Norman. 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
25: Harvey Norman.
0: Oh, a miserable afternoon. Wind and rain, some severe thunderstorms about as well. Overnight we're down to 12. Tomorrow, a few showers in the morning, but then some more heavy rain in the afternoon. Heading for a high Thursday of 16 at the moment, sitting on 12.
7: The Breeze.
0: Coming up over the next 30 minutes, Mike and the Mechanics and Miles Smith. Matthew Wilder, we've also got Beck Runga in there, but right now, a bit of Cher.

0: Culture Club, Karma Chameleon, Editor of Breeze with Mike. 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Well, apparently, this is a favourite New Zealand chocolate bar, the Perky Nana, named one of the world's most sought-after supermarket snacks. So what happens is that when people are sort of searching for their favourite chocolate bar, apparently the Perky Nana from New Zealand comes up as the world's most sought-after, which is very interesting. I'm not really a Perky Nana man. I would go a Cherry Ripe over a Perky Nana. Maybe a Bounty over a Cherry Ripe. In fact, what's your favourite? Cherry Ripe, Bounty Bar, Crunchy Bar, Picnic, Moro? Let me know. I don't think the Perky Nana is a New Zealand favourite, but maybe I'm wrong. Maybe it's yours. That's our 4:30 question, nice and easy on the Breeze. You can text away 934. Whitney Houston, Rihanna and Michael Jackson coming up next. Perky Nana.
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3: National Burns Awareness Month.
4: Rain easing tonight for Auckland. Gusty northeast is a low of 12. All good on the northern to Silverdale, 45 minutes. The northwestern to Massey taking just 24. Southern, it's an hour 11 to Drury. Heavy southbound between St Mark's Road and Sylvia Park. And in the other direction to Green Lane. Southwestern heavy from Puhinui Road to the southern and northbound from Massey Road to Mangere Bridge.
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0: 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Or if you like, you can text the word film to 934. 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Thank you for your feedback on your chocolate bars. Apparently around the world, Perky Nanas, yes, the Perky Nanas from New Zealand, the number one sought after chocolate bar. I had no idea the Perky Nana was that popular. But I am wrong. Somebody says, I'm currently stuck at work and suddenly craving a Perky Nana now. Thanks, Mike. I also like pinkies. Pinkies? That does sound strange when you say it out loud, doesn't it? I haven't had a pinky for a while. I love a Perky Nana. Last on my list would be a Cherry Ripe or a Bounty. Too coconutty, says Kylie. Well, Kylie, that's why I like the old coconut. I love Perky Nana, says this text. Thought it was just me, but that explains why you seldom see it in the chocolate bar specials. Somebody else says, Chocito? I have never had a Chocito bar before. My favourite bar is the one you can drink at, says David. Oh, David, man after my own heart. That's the sort of bar I like too, especially if you're not paying. Perky Nana always, Peppermint Chew and Pinky. A few picnics have come through. The Pixie Caramel's very popular, but it seems based on what you... Somebody just texted them Turkish Delight. Turkish Delight? Oh, no, you're just getting silly now. But anyway, I think the most popular would have to be Perky Nana, followed by the Picnic Bar, followed by the Pinky. And then somebody, one person, has voted for the good old classic Flake. There you go. That's your bar status here in New Zealand at the moment. A poll on bars. Chocolate bars, that is. Yum. New sport and weather is coming up at Breeze 80s Mixtape in just a minute as well.
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5: Rain easing tonight for Auckland. Gusty northeasters, a low of 12. We've got reports of delays through West Haven and on the Harbour Bridge heading north at the moment. The southern is slow, southbound between St Mark's Road and Sylvia Park, and north from Sylvia Park to Green Lane. Southwestern pretty heavy from Puhinui Road to the southern. If you're heading out of town, reports of flooding between Maramarua and Ngātia.
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24: Good evening, I'm Bridget Hasty with the latest at 5. Police investigating a fatal hit and run in the far north say they've been met with a wall of silence by potential witnesses. 18-year-old Jakani Hamilton died after being knocked off his dirt bike near Kaikoi in May. An associate was also hit, suffering serious injuries. Police say the investigation is being hindered by witnesses and their supporters who are choosing to say nothing. A Christchurch man has been sentenced to 6 months community detention for running the country's largest ever unlawful Facebook lottery. It generated more than $11 million in a year. Business owners are being urged to take note of a hefty penalty for an Auckland restaurant that exploited migrant workers. The Indian Taste must pay $200,000 to 7 workers. Labour Inspectorate Head Simon Humphreys says the former sole director must pay another $177,000.
25: The significant penalties in this case send a really clear warning that if you're going to break employment law, we will take some action and there will be some severe consequences.
24: Otago researchers have found a drug commonly used to treat type 2 diabetes seems to reduce prostate cancer risk. Team leader Dr. Yoram Barak is keen for a collaborative study with oncologists or urologists to see if metformin can help their patients.
26: At least at the first stage in people with a high risk of prostate cancer, that would be a huge signal for the medical world.
24: To sports, Super Rugby is down to 10 teams. Moana Pacifica is gone. New Zealand Rugby was not satisfied with any of the rescue proposals. And France is bringing a weakened squad here for next weekend's clash with the ABs. To football updates brought to you by Hisense, Colombia is through to the World Cup round of 32 after beating DR Congo 1-0. And former Breakers star Kareem Lopez has been picked up by the Memphis Grizzlies in the NBA draft.
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28: Harvey Norman.
0: Wet and windy for the next couple of days, but by Friday, a turn in the weather. It becomes fine by the weekend, which is good. Overnight, we're down to 12. Tomorrow's high is 16. At the moment, 14 degrees.
28: The Breeze.
0: Oh, let's celebrate you getting home if you've finished work. Wham, Dasher, Joshua Catterson and Stevie Nicks on the way. But right now we start with John Bon Jovi and the Breeze 80s mixtape with a song which just makes it in. It's Blaze of Glory, written after John Bon Jovi went and saw Young Guns.
29: You know, and I liked one so much that I felt that I musically could offer them something. And, they were going to use a song called One at Better Alive, which was on our third album. I thought that I could write them something in lyrically that they're moving in. There's a blaze of glory.
0: And what a song. You can vote for it for the Blockbuster 50. It's John Bon Jovi and Blaze of Glory on the Breeze.
30: Wake up in the morning and I raise my weary head. 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

And Stevie Nicks and Don Henley, Leather and Lace. Auckland's Breeze at 93.4 with Mike. Looking for something to do this Sunday, and the kids or the grandkids are into trains. The Henderson train station. They've got free rides, scavenger hunt, a little bit of a tiki tour around West Auckland. It's totally free. Henderson train station this Sunday. This is Wham, and I'm Your Man from 1985, wrapping up the Breeze 80s mixtape.

0: 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Well, coming soon, the Blockbuster 50. Have you got your votes in? Because this is going to be an epic countdown. The best 50 movie songs, as chosen by you. And Barry, you got a song in. What did you vote for, my friend? What was your favourite? What was your song, Barry?
1: Oh, I think probably the one from Notting Hill. You say nothing when you say nothing. You say it best when you say nothing at all.
0: Ah, I love it. Did you go and see Ronan live at Selwyn Sounds?
1: I did, mate. It was absolutely amazing.
0: Wasn't it a great gig? I loved it.
1: It was fantastic.
0: Well, I'm pleased to put a vote in because I am about to give you a month's worth of free subscription from Rialto View.
1: Oh, that is fantastic. That's awesome, thank you so much.
0: You will love what they have on offer. It is such a good selection there, so you'll enjoy that. And next Thursday, join us for the countdown. See where your song comes in, okay?
1: Looking forward to it. Thanks so much.
0: We are looking forward to it as well. Thank you, Rialto View. More subscriptions tomorrow. Give yourself the chance to vote. Text FILM to 934 for the link. Little River Band and Enya next. It is The Breeze.
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4: Rain easing tonight for Auckland. Gusty northeasters, a low of 12. It's heavy northbound through West Haven to the Harbour Bridge at the moment. The northwestern all fairly free flowing. On the southern, slow southbound from Market Road to Highbrook and north from Sylvia Park to Green Lane. Southwestern, we've got reports of a crash near Massey Road affecting southbound traffic, and it's heavy from Puhinui Road to the southern.
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0: It's Krista Berg, the Lady in Red. How good is that? Especially on a rainy Wednesday here in Auckland. Bit of surface flooding this afternoon. It looks as though most of that rain has eased. What do you do in winter? Well, you get out and about, don't you? You go and see some live action. And in Auckland, we are very lucky because starting today, it is the Auckland Live Cabaret Festival 2026. So many shows on for the next couple of weeks. Honestly, a smorgasbord of cheeky, funny, entertaining shows. It is the Auckland Live Cabaret Festival, day one today. Good luck to everyone involved. Get more details at aucklandlive.co.nz. Hey, new sport and weather is coming up. Some Annie Lennox, The Cars, Alex Warren, Elton John, all up after new sport and weather next. It is Auckland's Breeze.
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1: Dry July starts next week.
2: Rain easing tonight for Auckland, gusty northeasters, a low of 12 degrees. All good on the northern to Silverdale, 31 minutes. The northwestern to Massey, 18, but slow around St Luke's Road, heading west. The southern reports of a crash just before the Green Lane southbound off-ramp, but to Drury taking just 41 minutes. Southwestern slow, George Bolt Drive to Mungaret Bridge.
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0: Breeze News with Ebbets, with brands like Havel and Great Wall, Svensson Road, Pukekohe.
18: Good evening, I'm Bridget Hasty with the latest at 6. The PM is blaming the previous government for the possible closure of a Far North timber mill. Duken NZ says it can't find a buyer for a kaitaia plant that it is selling due to rising costs and falling demand. About 60 workers could be made redundant. Christopher Luxon says it's the result of the former Labor government's policies.
19: Energy is a big part of what's been impacting our mills up and down regional New Zealand. That's because of a failed energy policy that meant that people lost their jobs.
18: A number of Bluebridge and Inter-Islander ferry sailings have been cancelled between tomorrow and Saturday. Heavy swells are forecast through the Cook Strait as rain and wind slam large parts of the country. A pedestrian has been seriously injured after being hit by a vehicle in Thopore. Police say it happened on Kittle Drive near Invergarry Road around 3:15. Migrant workers being told to speak up if they think they are being exploited. Auckland's The Indian Taste restaurant has been ordered to pay $200,000 to 7 staff at underpaid, while ex-director Krishna Kandelwal must pay $177,000. Labour Inspectorate Head Simon Humphreys says breaches included not paying minimum wage or holiday pay.
15: If you believe you or others that you know are being exploited, then contact the Labour Inspectorate or MB to raise a concern.
18: To sport, the final reprieve for Moana Pacifica has failed as the rescue bids have been rejected. New Zealand Rugby did not find any of the submissions financially viable. And to football updates brought to you by Hisense, the anxiety levels at the Football World Cup ramp up further from tomorrow. The opening set of the final group matches begin. There are 6 games. Over the next 4 days, the group matches will be completed ahead of the knockout stages.
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21: Breeze weather with Harvey Norman. 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
22: Harvey Norman.
23: Wet and windy for the next couple of days, but by Friday, a turn in the weather. It becomes fine by the weekend, which is good. Overnight, we're down to 12. Tomorrow's high is 16. At the moment, 14 degrees.
21: The Breeze.
23: Well, it's time to unwind. 30 minutes of non-stop music on the way. Paula Cole, Mr. Mister, Elton John, The Cars in there. But right now, some Annie Lennox. In fact, my favourite Annie Lennox song.

hearts will fade eventually. So if our time is running out, day after day, we'll make the mundane a masterpiece. Oh my, my, oh my, my love, I take one look at you, you're taking me out.

0: And it's Dan Hartman, I Can Dream About You. And it's The Breeze with Mike. Just got a message from Gull on my phone. 18 cents off a litre of petrol tomorrow. T's and C's apply, of course. But that is starting from 7 a.m. So if you can hold off tonight, I would fill up tomorrow, because that's a pretty good saving at the moment. And the good news is, too, for those that don't have Gulls around them, I'm sure the competitors, they'll take notes. So you might get a better deal on your petrol tomorrow. Hey, good luck to the Black Caps. They are playing their third test in England, the deciding test. They won the last one. Also, the White Ferns in the T20 had a win last night, which is great because it hasn't been going good for them. And can I just say how much I'm enjoying the FIFA World Cup action? Honestly, a lot of the teams I have no interest in, but I just get sucked into it because people at work have it on and I go, oh, what's going on here? And they give you a lowdown. It's been enjoyable. It has been a lot of fun. And do we need a league team for the South Island? That seems to be the big discussion in sport at the moment. So there you go. There's your petrol roundup and your sports roundup for this evening. Ice House, Kelly Clarkson and Alison Moyet next. It is The Breeze.
1: 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The Breeze Accurate Traffic.
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3: Rain easing tonight for Auckland, gusty northeasters and a low of 12 degrees. Pretty good on the roads. On the southern, it's a little slow from Green Lane to St Mark's Road. Southwest, and we do have reports of a crash heading onto the southern just past Great South Road. If you're planning to jump on a train tonight, delays on the eastern line, and then buses are replacing trains on the eastern and western line, 9:30 till midnight.
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4: Tonight on 3 News, a new party inches closer to Parliament. Could opportunity be the next kingmaker? We speak to leader Kule Wong. London is cooking while Paris is burning. Dozens die amid Europe's extreme heatwave. And it's the end of the line for Moana Pacifica after New Zealand Rugby rejects several bids to rescue the team. For more on these stories, watch 3 News live at 6 on 3 and on 3 Now.
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0: It's Pet Shop Boys, West End Girls, at its Auckland Springs 93.4 with Mike. Wet and windy today. It's calmed down slightly at the moment. Tomorrow, however, more downpours on the way, more wet and windy conditions. But Friday, Saturday, Sunday, Monday, looking very good. So let's head towards that with some positivity, shall we? Jolene James is looking after you next. The Thompson Twins, Pink and Bee Gees lined up straight after we take a look at news, sport and weather next. I'll catch you tomorrow.
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5: Rain easing tonight for Auckland Custy Northeasters, a low of 12. All good on the roads now in the northern to Silverdale, just 30 minutes. The northwestern taking a quick 15 to Massey. The southern, half an hour to Drury, clear on the southwestern and the airport, 24 minutes from the city. If you're jumping on a train tonight, buses are replacing trains on the eastern and western line, 9:30 to midnight.
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3: Good evening to you with the latest at 7. I'm Geoff Ryan. The Prime Minister claims it will be Labour's fault if a Kaitaia timber mill closes and up to 60 jobs are lost. Duqm NZ says it can't find a buyer for one of its two mills in the far north town, which it's selling due to rising costs and falling demand. Christopher Luxon says the last government's policies drove up the cost of the energy that such plants rely on.
13: What this government is doing is expanding renewables, making sure we've got a strategic coal reserve, a strategic diesel reserve, and creating opportunities for gas.
3: The Speaker has referred a question of whether MB officials misled Parliament to the Privileges Committee. The matter relates to allegations they failed to disclose that a $33 million IT project had been axed. The Primary Teachers Union is calling for student teachers to be paid during their placements. NZEI member and student teacher Anthony Stretch says it could help address ongoing teacher shortages.
17: What's being proposed would bind students to then go into New Zealand's workforce, into our schools here, and we would be making up that demand.
3: Those travelling north of Christchurch City should expect delays this evening after a crash on the Waimakariri River Bridge. And a fibre outage is continuing to affect internet customers in and around Auckland's Grey Lynn and Westmere areas. Chorus estimates the problem won't be fixed until early tomorrow morning. To sport a disappointing day all round for rugby, New Zealand Rugby not satisfied with any rescue proposal for Moana Pacifica. Super Rugby down to 10 teams next year. And France, again, is coming here with a weakened team for the test next weekend. And football updates brought to you by Hisense. Crunch time for many teams at the World Cup over the next 4 days. That's how long it will take to complete the final set of group matches before heading into the knockout stages. Partly cloudy for Auckland with the northerly, an overnight low of 13. Light rain tomorrow with a moderate southerly. Rain at night and more rain coming on Friday. A high tomorrow of 17.
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5: Hump Day Wednesday with Jolene. Oh, we're on the downward slide to the weekend. The Thompson Twins coming up with a great song from the 80s. The Bee Gees, Pink, and the Goo Goo Dolls on The Breeze.

0: It's Rob McCoy, Auckland's Breeze on 93.4. It's the Wine Town with Jolene. Isn't it incredible? You don't realise how much you rely on your Wi-Fi until it's gone. We had a big Wi-Fi outage in Greylin, Westmere, Western Springs earlier today. And oh, things can just grind to a halt, can't they? Once upon a time, it didn't matter. But, you know, even things like if you've still got a landline, chances are it's going via Wi-Fi, your TV, you know, streaming services, all that sort of thing. And if you work from home, well, yeah, that's a lot of fun and games. You end up using a whole lot of mobile data, don't you? So hope if you were affected, it wasn't too much of a drama for you today. And I hope it's all sorted. On the way, we've got Bonnie Tyler, Lionel Richie and UB40 on Auckland's Breeze.
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1: Early morning, there's a message on my phone. 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

0: It's the wind down on Auckland's Breeze on 93.4. So looking forward to having some big names come to Auckland over the next few months playing live in the city at Spark Arena. We've got this guy. He's here on the 5th of November and he's been a couple of times now. People just love going to see Charlie Puth. And then this guy in August. Alex Warren, yes, Monday the 24th of August. That is 2 months away today. That is scary, isn't it? Still some tickets available to both those shows. And of course, we've got Atomic led by Julia Deans playing the Town Hall on the 15th of August. Have a think about those. Could make a good present for somebody in your life, surprising them with some tickets. We've got all the info at thebreeze.rover.nz. You can also text events to 934. We will send you the link and make it super easy. Latest news coming. We'll check Auckland weather. Aaron Neville's on the way. Phil Collins, 660, and Kenny Rogers on the Breeze.
1: 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It's the widest variety of music. And it plays on the Breeze. The Breeze Wind Down with Russells, New Zealand's best value curtain and blind experience.
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18: Good evening to you with the latest at 8. I'm Geoff Ryan. Prime Minister Christopher Luxon is blaming the previous government for the possible closure of a Far North timber mill. Juukan NZ says it can't find a buyer for the plant in Kaitaia that it's selling due to rising costs and falling demand. About 60 workers could be made redundant. Wellington City Council will discuss rate reform tomorrow, including changes to a land value-based system. Mayor Andrew Little says all options to keep rates low and bolster the city's economy must be explored. The woman bitten by a shark more than a week ago at a Sydney beach was woken briefly from an induced coma so she could speak to her mother and partner. 34-year-old Leah Stewart has had to have an arm amputated. To sport, Super Rugby down to 10 teams. Moana Pacifica's gone. New Zealand Rugby not satisfied with any of the rescue proposals that they were viable enough long term. And the NBL basketball in Tauranga, the Tauranga Whai, right in contention for a playoff spot, hosting the second-placed Southland Sharks. A tight first quarter, the Sharks had led 28-27. Half-time, it's the Firehead, 45-43. Partly cloudy for Auckland with the northerly, an overnight low of 13. Light rain tomorrow with a moderate southerly. Rain at night and more rain coming on Friday. A high tomorrow of 17.
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0: It's the Wine Town with Jolene. Hope you're all rugged up tonight. Definitely don't want to really go anywhere if you don't have to. Phil Collins on the way, Aaron Neville, 660, and Kenny Rogers on The Breeze.

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1: On a warm summer's evening, on a train bound for nowhere, I met up with a gambler. 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

0: It's John Mellencamp. Auckland's Breeze on 93.4. It's the Wine Town with Jolene. I know there are a lot of people in Auckland that are big Tom Cruise fans. He's a fascinating guy, isn't he? And today a bit exciting because the trailer's come out just out of the blue for a new movie that he's in. It's called The Digger, but 95% of the trailer is films that he's been in previously. Ah, so this new film is called The Digger. It looks really good. It looks like he's playing a really quirky character. And I'll tell you what, seeing all those films is a bit of inspiration that maybe you could vote for a song that's been in a Tom Cruise film for our Breeze Blockbuster Countdown. We roll it out next week, like this song. Of course, from Top Gun, you can text film to 934. We'll send you the link to vote. And I can't wait for that film, The Digger, to turn up in cinemas around Auckland. On the way, we've got Berlin, another song from a film, Smokey Robinson and Shakira on The Breeze.
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0: It's The Breeze, Wind Down with Jolene. I wonder if you're thinking in winter, how do you get your exercise? You know, that is something that we have covered in the House of Wellness recently. It's on The Breeze every Sunday morning from 8 till 10. It's just a two-hour show to help you get well, stay well, live well every day. Look, there's been chats about exercise. We've talked about supplements and vitamins, how to eat well through winter. 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Let's check what's happening with the latest news shortly. We'll let you know how the weather's looking as well. The Eurythmics are on the way with great song from the 80s I haven't heard for a while. Elton John, Four Seasons, and Christina Aguilera on The Breeze.
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11: Good evening to you. With the latest at 9, I'm Jeff Bryan. Far North Police say their investigation into the death of an 18-year-old dirt biker is being actively resisted by witnesses. Jakani Hamilton died after being knocked off his bike near Kaikohe in May. An Auckland police officer has appeared in court this afternoon charged with possessing objectionable material. It includes a rape image, child sexual exploitation material, and bestiality. A number of Blue Bridge and Inter-Islander ferry sailings have been cancelled between tomorrow and Saturday. Heavy swells are forecast for Cook Strait as rain and wind slam large parts of the country. In sport, Black Caps pace bowler Matt Henry has risen to the top of the ICC men's test player rankings after the second match of the England series at the Oval. Henry had match figures of 11 for 109 and has caught India fast bowler Jasprit Bumrah to take top spot. The series deciding third test with England starts tomorrow evening. The NBL basketball in Tauranga, it's been tight all match. At halftime, the Tauranga Fire led by two. With just 10 seconds left to go, it's the Fi and the Sharks all tied up at 81 apiece. Partly cloudy for Auckland with the northerly, an overnight low of 13. Light rain tomorrow with a moderate southerly. Rain at night and more rain coming on Friday. A high tomorrow of 17.
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0: It's the Wine Town with Jolene. Hope you're having a good night. Elton John's on the way. Christina Aguilera, The Eurythmics, and Four Seasons on The Breeze.

0: It's Santana and Rob Thomas, Auckland's Breeze on 93.4. It's The Wind Down with Jolene. If you want to see Robert and Jeanette trying to open Jerry's new water bottle, jump on the Breeze Auckland Facebook page and Instagram right now. You can see it on the story. One of them managed it, one of them didn't. You will find out who. Now, saunas are a pretty big deal at the moment, aren't they? We've got a lot of saunas in Auckland, heaps of places you can go. What about a snow room? The country's about to get its first snow room in the South Island at Hanmer Springs. Beautiful place. If you happen to be going down there soon, look out for it. You'll be able to be in a sauna and then you'll be able to jump into a snow room and there'll be a snow machine. Apparently it's all the rage overseas. You go from the hot to the cold and back, and that's meant to be really good for you, of course. Look out for it. Maybe we'll get one here in Auckland as well. Katie Lang on the way, Nick Kershaw and Madonna on Auckland's Breeze.
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0: It's The Breeze Wind Down with Jolene on a Wednesday night. I'm so confused about the days of the week. I was saying earlier that half the time I think it's Tuesday, sometimes I think it's Thursday. Maybe you're in that boat as well. Something in the air affecting us at the moment. Hey, have a think about the songs that you love from movies. There are so many good movies that have great soundtracks. Some of them are basically musicals. Others are just movies that, you know, just songs that you know really well pop up. Sometimes the song just pops up at the end of the movie, and we want to find out your faves so that we can possibly include it in the Breeze Blockbuster 50 Countdown that we're rolling out a week tomorrow. Maybe a song like this. Oh, it was in that movie Mannequin. Oh, back in the 80s, that was just a classic movie. The mannequin came to life and he fell in love with her. That was a bit of a classic. This one, of course. Oh, well, the title track to that movie, what a banger that was. So have a think, get your votes in now. You can go to thebreeze.rover.nz or text film to 934. One of the great things about voting is not only could your favourites get into the countdown, but you are in the draw for a monthly or annual Rialto View subscription. And Rialto View makes choosing your next film feel simple and enjoyable. Next Thursday from 2, that's when we count it all down. On the way, we've got more music. We'll check news and weather as well. Shaboozy is coming, Wham and REM on The Breeze.
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15: Good evening to you with the latest at 10. I'm Geoff Ryan. Prime Minister Christopher Luxon claims it will be Labour's fault if a Kaitaia timber mill closes and up to 60 jobs are lost. Juukan NZ says it can't find a buyer for one of its two mills in the far north town, which it's selling due to rising costs and falling demand. Thoroughbred breeders have dismissed the idea horse racing is a sunset industry. In a report released today, the TAB New Zealand Racing Advisory Committee called for major and urgent reform of the industry or it will face further decline. And the Inter-Islander and Bluebridge have cancelled some sailings across tomorrow and Friday with significant swells and high winds forecast for Cook Strait. In sport, his match haul of 11 for 109 at the Oval in the second test against England has seen Black Caps pace bowler Matt Henry rise to the top of the ICC men's test player rankings. He's caught India fast bowler Jasprit Bumrah. The third and series deciding test gets underway 24 hours from now. And Wimbledon is just a few days away. Qualifying continues tonight. New Zealand number one Lulu Sun scheduled to be getting underway now. Partly cloudy for Auckland with the northerly, an overnight low of 13. Light rain tomorrow with a moderate southerly. Rain at night and more rain coming on Friday. A high tomorrow of 17.
9: The Breeze.
0: It's Wednesday with Jolene. We are getting closer to the weekend. It's the wind down. Hope you're having a good night. Great song coming from Wham, REM, Shaboozy and Blondie on The Breeze.

0: It's the Spice Girls, Auckland's Breeze on 93.4. It's the Wind Down with Jolene. Sad to see today that New Zealand cricketer Bob Blair has passed away. Now, he was 94 and you've probably never heard of him, but it's a beautiful, sad, sad story around Bob and his fiancée in the 1950s died in the Tangiwai rail disaster, which happened in New Zealand on Christmas Eve. It's a tragic story. He was in South Africa with the New Zealand cricket team and he made the call to play, which was so moving that the entire crowd actually got up and applauded him, gave him a standing ovation. It's such a moving story. And I remember 2011, there was a really cool New Zealand drama made about it, starring Rose McIver. If you go to the NZ On Screen website, you can see some little excerpts of it. And it's just a sad, moving story. So RIP Bob Blair. On the way, we've got the Commodores, the Cutting Crew and the Scissor Sisters on Auckland's Breeze.
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1: 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The widest variety of music plays on The Breeze. The 80s. The 90s. The best of now. The songs we all love play on The Breeze.

0: we need. It's the Breeze Wind Down with Jolene. There's a lot of talk at the moment about how much money we need when we retire. And if you're so confused and you're a bit freaked out, how about having a listen to the Where's My Money podcast? Because Reagan's been joined by a panel of retirement experts from AMP, the New Zealand Retirement Commission and Somerset Retirement Villages. And they're talking all about it. 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We'll send you the link. 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

0: It's the Cranberries, the Auckland's Breeze on 93.4. I wonder if you've got somebody loud in your life. Maybe it's a relative, is it a friend, your workplace, your workmate? Maybe somebody you play sport with or you're in a club with. I feel like we've all got somebody who's a bit loud and you might kind of hassle them at times. Well, maybe you could suggest something to them that they see if they can get a Guinness World Record. They have just crowned the world's loudest shout ever by an individual, a guy from Australia, and he registered 122.4 decibels. Now, if you have no idea what that's equal to, it's about sort of like the sound of an ambulance siren if you're up close, a jet engine taking off a plane, or a chainsaw. That's crazy, isn't it? So maybe if you know somebody around Auckland who's quite loud, maybe you could suggest that they can see if they can get the Guinness World Record for the loudest ever shout by a person. On the way, we've got the Bee Gees, Fleetwood Mac and George Harrison on Auckland's Breeze.
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0: It's the Breeze Wine Town with Jolene. Wow, big news out today. You know, Hall & Oates had big songs in the 80s. Daryl Hall from the band has come out and said that he's had a kidney transplant. Isn't that amazing? And he's posted that he's doing okay. He's all good. 79 years old. That's amazing. Of course, Bonnie Tyler has just been unwell as well. So we've got all the info about Daryl Hall having that kidney transplant up at thebreeze.rover.nz. And we've got an update on how Bonnie Tyler is doing as well, if you want to go and check that out. On the way, we've got more music. Joshua Catterson, Matthew Wilder and Olivia Dean on The Breeze.
1: 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And it plays on The Breeze. 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

0: 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Whom! All day.
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0: Whom! Whom! if it's an F3 car, whom!
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1: 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It doesn't really matter.
0: 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What the I think the kebab needs to be respected more as a meal, full stop.
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2: Morning, I'm Grace Cocker with the latest at 5. The indoor temperatures of homes in winter are making slow progress. The Building Research Association found slight improvement on 2 decades ago, but lead researcher Vicky White says one area of the home is struggling.
3: The average overnight temperatures in bedrooms are 16.5 degrees. So whilst that is a big improvement on 20 years ago when it was 13.6, it is below that healthy minimum of 18 degrees.
2: Calls are again growing for the government to lower nitrate contamination limits in drinking water. Denmark is making the leap after research linked it to bowel cancer. Associate Professor Tim Chambers says New Zealand should take note.
4: The problem is whether or not we have sufficient capacity internally at the Ministry of Health, or whether or not they should commission an independent group with expertise in that area.
2: A person is critically injured after a crash on the Kumara Junction Highway on the West Coast. It happened yesterday evening and left another person with minor injuries. A doctor returning to France from a humanitarian mission in the Democratic Republic of Congo has Ebola. They were immediately isolated in a specialised facility and remain stable. More than 260 people have died from the virus in DR Congo, while over 1,000 have been infected. In sport, Matt Henry has become the first New Zealander since Sir Richard Hadlee in 1990 to top the ICC Test bowling rankings. It comes after the Black Caps paceman took 11 wickets in the second test win over England. Bowling coach Jacob Oram isn't taking any credit.
5: A lot of what you see is him alone. He knows what he's doing. I mean, I help him with his scouting and his planning, but he brings a lot to the table, obviously.
2: And New Zealand tennis player Lulu Soon has lost in the second round of Wimbledon qualifying. Mostly cloudy today with southerly winds picking up, but by this evening some rain will set in with southwesterlies. High of up to 16, dropping to a low of 9 degrees.

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16: Morning, I'm Grace Cocker with the latest at 5.30. The country's financial leaders are being weighed down by cost pressures. The latest mood of the CFO survey found many are worried about global instability. Spokesperson Lee Marshall says

0: On the upside, more than half still met or exceeded revenue targets.
1: What it tells me is that businesses in New Zealand are getting on with it. We're more resilient to whatever is thrown at us.
0: A 12-month visa waiver trial for eligible Chinese and Pacific visitors is estimated to have injected $215 million into the economy in 6 months. The government says more than 92,000 requests have been approved so far. The pathway allows them to cross here from Australia visa-free. Young people are sounding the alarm about the upkeep of the country's marine environment at Parliament today. Steve Hathaway from Young Ocean Explorers says 3,000 handwritten letters will be presented to MP Chris Pink.
2: Working for the Australian Navy for, I think it was 5 years, and he was in the submarine there. This feels really appropriate that we're handing these 3,000 letters to him.
0: Records are being surpassed in Europe's crushing heatwave. Another new June record has been provisionally broken in the UK with 36 degrees in Hampshire. France has been hitting over 40 degrees for consecutive days now, along with Spain and Italy. In sport, the Black Caps will make at least one change for the third cricket test decider against England at Trent Bridge, starting at 10 tonight. Captain Tom Latham says pace bowler Kyle Jamieson is being rested.
3: He's certainly not injured. There's nothing there to worry about, but it was always the plan for him to get through two test matches.
0: And in the National Basketball League, the Southland Sharks have beaten Tauranga Whai 102-96. Mostly cloudy today with southerly winds picking up, but by this evening some rain will set in with southwesterlies. High of up to 16, dropping to a low of 9 degrees.

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1: 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The Breeze Accurate Traffic.
2: National Burns Awareness Month.
3: Cloudy today with showers, even light rain at times, a high of 16, 17. Into the city at the moment, Northern Motorway flowing well. It's a clear drive just building at Silverdale and Albany, 16 minutes in from Constellation. Southern, 20 minutes Manukau to town, building south of there, a little slow at Manurewa. Northwestern, 17 minutes in from Massey, slow around Coatesville Riverhead, otherwise fine. Southwestern looks good.
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13: Hatamari, Auckland. I'm Grace Cocker with the latest at 6. Bedroom temperatures are falling below global standards. A study shows they average 16.5 degrees in New Zealand. Researcher Vicky White says, on the other hand, technology has allowed living rooms to go up nearly 3 degrees.
14: The uptake of heat pumps. 20 years ago, about 1% of households in that study had a heat pump, whereas now we're over 60%.
13: A change to nitrate allowances in drinking water overseas has raised questions about New Zealand standards. Danish research links the contamination to bowel cancer. Associate Professor Tim Chambers says it should be taken seriously.
15: To date, that's been one of the best and most robust studies that have been done looking at this relationship. So whether or not we could replicate a study like that in New Zealand, I'm not entirely sure with the data that we have available.
13: The Water Services Authority says safe levels will be assessed in the coming year and will include the Danish research. A first Ebola case for France is highlighting the risk to frontline responders. WHO head Tedros Ghebreyesus says the doctor had just returned from a humanitarian mission in DR Congo.
16: Almost 80 health workers have been infected, highlighting the risks they face and the importance of strengthening infection prevention and control. Still, the risk to the rest of the world remains low.
13: In sport, Matt Hendricks Henry has become the first New Zealander since Sir Richard Hadlee in 1990 to top the ICC Test bowling rankings. The Black Caps paceman took 11 wickets in the second Test win over England, bowling coach Jacob Oram.
17: The thing that stands out for me is how accurate he is and how he's able to execute pretty much from ball one. You don't get any looseness.
13: And Mexican teenager Kareem Lopez has become the fifth Breakers basketball player to be drafted into the NBA.
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21: Well, a few showers in Auckland today. Rain, quite heavy rain this afternoon. Not cold though. High of 17 today, down to an overnight low of 9 degrees, but currently it's already almost 14.

0: 6 months out from Christmas to you. Who's done their shopping? I bet there's people that have done their shopping. I bet there is.
1: There are those who go hard out before the end of last year when the sales are on.
0: Yes, and
1: I respect that.
0: So do I.
1: I'm not one of those people.
0: I am not either. But 6 months, here we are. We are halfway through the year.
1: We are.
0: Yeah. Wild, eh? Does it feel like it's gone fast to you? Or how do you feel like we're tracking this year?
1: Yeah, it does. Like, if I think Christmas Day, what we're doing on Christmas Day. Yeah,
0: and now we're 6 months in, and it's going to feel like that again. And there we are back at the Christmas table.
1: We do Christmas Day early in our whānau, so because kids got to go around different houses and stuff, and so
0: week or two early.
1: My son asked me because he's going away in November. He's like, "I'm just letting you know now in case you're planning to have Christmas Day in November."
0: You're not that early, are you?
1: Close. Anyway, here we are, folks. It's a Thursday morning. Welcome. Welcome to another working day.
0: Rise and grind.
1: Stretch it out,
0: guys.
1: People. Let's go. It's crowded house now. Robin.

0: 93.4 The Breeze, Auckland's Breakfast with Robin and Jeanette, and that is Cindy Lauper, turned 70. I know this.
1: Three?
0: Just the other day.
1: Was
0: I'll take
1: it?
0: That, I'll take
1: I'm
0: that
1: say
0: number.
1: That with an up inflection because I'm not 100%
0: like a
1: sure. She's a legend.
0: She is cool, man. Very, very cool. Big night tonight for a lot of folks who are supporting the Big Sleep Out, LifeWise Big Sleep Out. So what they do is they get sponsored to sleep rough tonight, and they raise hundreds of thousands of dollars. They're doing it for a cafe on Konanghapi Road called Merge. We went there yesterday.
1: Merge, they're good people there.
0: Oh, they're good.
1: Doing
0: really
1: the most
0: are.
1: Amazing things.
0: They provide warm food, kai for rough sleepers and those who are experiencing homelessness. They also provide community services as well. We met a couple of people there. We spoke to a dude called Libya. We're going to have you'll hear that chat after 8 o'clock this morning.
1: Yeah.
0: And his story about, and he was sleeping rough last night. And you know what the weather was like yesterday, right?
1: Absolutely. And they also
0: horrendous.
1: Just provide connection for people to go in and well, be warm and dry and just have a chat. There was just lots of tables full
0: real
1: of
0: community
1: people
0: there.
1: Having something to eat, having a chat.
0: You can go in and also like pay it forward. You can buy a meal for somebody as well.
1: Yeah.
0: Met a Duke of Milton, Kia ora Milton. He grew up not too far from where I grew up as well. So we're talking about around the hood, around the way.
1: Yeah.
0: And you know, he's had his struggles, but he is now working for LifeWise, helping other people who've been in the same situation as him. So bigsleepout.org.nz, that is the place to go to if you want to donate or if you want to learn more about what they do at Merge Cafe. And we'll have that chat with Libya, is his name, after 8 this morning.
1: That sounds good.
0: Which is great. Yeah. Mm-hmm. So we're looking forward to having that chat with him. Because he had... Oh.
1: Who's at the door at this early hour?
2: No.
1: That's unseemly.
0: No one's home.
1: Past six.
2: I can see you in the window. I know you're home. Don't hide behind the couch.
1: I haven't even got dressed.
0: I'm doing this on purpose. I'm naked in front of you right now.
2: Someone's at the door quick. Hide behind the couch.
1: How can we help you this morning,
2: Kerry?
1: Well,
2: it's not help. It's just, I said to you guys, I've got something interesting to tell you.
1: Mm-hmm.
2: And...
1: Oh yeah,
2: I feel like at the last second it's not as interesting.
0: Well, why don't we all be the judge of that?
2: No,
1: can we?
0: All our listeners
1: no.
0: are us right now.
1: What is it,
0: let's
1: Jerry?
0: Go.
1: What is
2: well,
1: it?
2: I said to you guys in the kitchen, so I got something really cool to play you.
0: Yeah,
2: and now's the moment.
0: Here we go.
2: And
0: come
2: I just,
0: music.
2: As you were talking about that serious issue, I was playing the background, thinking, well, "This isn't as interesting as I thought."
1: Hey! We'll be the judge and everybody else
0: now.
1: Of that. Let's
0: okay.
1: go.
0: Okay, try and lower the bar.
2: So. I'll start with the impactful statement. That's
0: right.
2: Not going to land well. Whales have accents.
1: God.
0: What, like Norwegian whales versus Icelandic whales?
2: Yes.
0: Whales down in Aotearoa.
2: Like humans have accents. They've discovered, like, in the last couple of... Oh,
0: God. She's got her arm up. Fire away.
1: Well, how do you know where a whale is from? They move.
0: Exactly.
1: They migrate.
2: Well, it's humans do the same. But if you picked a whale up from over there and moved it to over there, it'll have an accent.
1: It's too heavy to pick up.
0: It's pretty obvious. It depends what World Cup jersey they're wearing.
1: Okay, carry on.
0: Sorry,
2: right.
0: You were saying, man.
2: I can already tell this hasn't worked. But a Western Mediterranean sperm whale off the coast of Ibiza sounds like this. It's awful.
0: It sounds like he's frying bacon. What?
1: And go.
0: Because it's yummy.
2: See, you joke, but that is what they do.
1: Is
0: okay.
1: it?
2: And then... This is from the other side of that same ocean. This is a Cyprus whale. Very different style. Okay.
1: That's still frying bacon.
0: Sorry, is that it? It's like, is there something? Is there a...
2: I'm going to have to get a sound effect of a door closing.
1: What about a New Zealand whale?
2: Look, I said, do you guys want to hear something cool?
0: Oh, my bro. Hey, my bro.
2: Yeah,
0: my bro. Come on,
3: your
0: my bro.
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6: A high of 16, cloudy with showers or rain at times. Into the city, motorways are still fairly quick. Southern, 22 minutes, Manukau to town, 37 from Drury. Building south of Manukau, slow at Manurewa. Fine both ways on the southwestern for now. CBD to the airport, 24 minutes. Northwestern, 19 minutes, Massey to the city, bit of traffic west of there. Building around Te Aratu, northern, quick the whole way in.
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1: Few showers, turning to rain this afternoon. Quite heavy too, by the way. 17 is what we're after. Hang on a minute.
0: What is that?
1: 13 at the moment.
0: Hi, Jerry. Is it another mammal that has an accent?
1: Or? What's up, Jerry?
2: Oh, look at Rob trying to show off. He knows that whales are mammals.
0: I'll be honest, I Googled that.
1: No, come on. You didn't need to Google that.
2: No, everyone I didn't. Knows that, Rob.
0: Just clearing my history. I'm a search here. Search history.
1: How can we help you, Jerry?
2: Well, do you guys want to hear something cool or not?
1: What? Well, I thought we just did.
0: I don't know. Okay. It's the way you can yell you at better? Us that makes us want to hear it.
1: Do you just need breakfast or something?
2: Okay, got something cool.
1: Someone
2: okay,
1: invite
2: go.
1: The guy inside.
2: You've rejected that one. No, I'm going to pretend it's even cool and say you're going to hear it when you get back. It's all about snacking.
1: Oh, okay. Delicious because I'm hungry.
0: All right.
1: I love this.
0: All right.
1: That's next.

0: 93.4 The Breeze, Auckland's Breakfast with Robert and Jeanette. Don't forget, oh, by the way, thank you, Rhythmix. Don't forget, the Blockbuster 50 Countdown is coming. It is coming. And you can text film to 934 for the link to vote, or go breeze.rover.nz.
1: Excellent.
0: Vote for your favourite songs from movies for the Breeze Blockbuster 50 Countdown.
1: Good there stuff, you Rob. Go. You're onto it, aren't
0: thank you. Thank you.
1: Always.
0: I am on it.
1: You know exactly what's going on.
0: Another guy's always
1: still
0: on
1: outside.
0: It. There we go.
1: Hello, Jerry.
0: Hey,
1: please just
0: Jerry.
1: Come in and have a seat.
2: Well, that was a different bell.
1: Oh.
2: Because you know, like sales tactics, you start ignoring them. They have to use different tactics. Got different bells to make sure you let me in.
1: Yeah, you're right. Well, we did.
2: Yeah.
1: You come with news about snacks. Delicious.
2: Well, if I said snacking or snacks at work, we're excited, we're not excited.
1: Oh, excited. Rob's excited.
0: Yeah, Snickers, round of the vending machine. Slabs. Yeah.
1: Yeah.
2: Well, then you're going to see a story today somewhere online. Global story about how to stay healthy in the workplace. And by healthy, I mean mental health, physical health, and it's called movement snacking. And you're going to think, great, you get a snack.
0: Yeah.
2: You
1: if
2: don't.
1: You move.
2: No, you don't
1: if
2: get a
1: snack. If you get up, you get the snack.
2: There's no snack. There's no snack at all.
1: No, the movement is the snack.
2: The movement is the snack.
0: That's
2: so I don't want you,

0: The idea is that every hour or every however long you get up and you do something.
1: No, you say
0: something.
1: How long if you've read the story.
0: Is it every hour? You do something for five or ten minutes.
1: It's saying 5 minute breaks every hour. Specifically, that is what boosts well-being without losing efficiency. So they reckon bosses should be taking notice that that's the number.
0: Okay. Well, and also for kids that are studying and stuff like that, they reckon that's a good thing to do.
2: Just
0: to walk away for a little bit.
2: I take my 5 minute break when the microphone's on. Have you noticed?
0: Oh, yeah. Yeah, we have.
2: And it's working for me.
0: About that.
2: Jerry has made a discovery that he says will ring true with all of us.
1: It's something cool again.
0: Oh my god.
1: Ring cool.
0: This will be a new doorbell.
2: The Jerry Edwards show this morning.
0: Yes.
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4: Delicious, tasty cookie dough bars.
5: Cloudy today, wet at times, high of 16 degrees. Coming into the city, northwestern, starting to slow Massey to Te Aritu and slowing closer to the CBD. 23 minutes in from Massey is fairly quick. Southern, 25 minutes in from Manukau, 50 from Drury, where slow Papakura through to Papatoetoe. Fine on the southwestern for the moment. Northern, 22 in from Constellation, slow Greville to Milford and around Esmond.
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15: Ata Maria, Auckland. I'm Grace Cocker with the latest at 6:30. Financial business leaders are keeping tabs on political policies ahead of the election. The Hunter Campbell Murder, the CFO survey found 79% rate the country's productivity as poor performance. Managing partner Lee Marshall says they have demands of the next government.
5: Productivity reform, reduced compliance burden and reducing compliance costs so they can get on and do their jobs.
15: Fresh land movement has closed State Highway 3 through Awakino Gorge overnight. Crews will clear material from the barrier put in place to catch it. A geotechnical assessment

0: will be done before the road can reopen. 3,000 handwritten letters by primary and intermediate students will be delivered to Parliament today. Steve Hathaway from Young Ocean Explorers says they want the government to act on marine conservation.
1: Things like concern about plastic, a serious concern about overfishing, bottom trawling, and probably the bigger one is marine protection.
0: Hātohoni St John is hoping to raise $2 million in the next 24 hours. The emergency service says many stations around the country are no longer fit for purpose as demand continues to rise. To sport, where the Black Caps will make at least one change for the third cricket test decider against England at Trent Bridge, starting at 10 tonight. Captain Tom Latham says that pace bowler Kyle Jamieson is being rested.
2: He's certainly not injured. There's nothing there to worry about, but it was always the plan for him to get through two test matches.
0: And after making the quarterfinals 2 years ago, New Zealand tennis player Lulu Soon has lost in the second round of Wimbledon qualifying.
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5: Harvey Norman.
6: Well, a few showers turning to longer periods of rain this afternoon, quite heavy at times, and a high of 17 degrees today. Down to an overnight low of 9 and currently 13 degrees.
7: I'll consider you're a friend of mine, and you've sure got a friend in the breeze.
8: This has been great this morning. You and I taking a back seat to Jerry.
6: I feel like we should just go home
8: and do the rest
6: Leave
8: of the
6: him
8: show.
6: Sure. He's fantastic.
8: Because he's got lots of interesting stories this morning.
9: Now, you try and tell your friends something interesting in the kitchen, and then they say, bring it to the show, and it does not go well.
6: And if you've missed it, it was that whales speak different accents. Languages.
8: Yeah.
9: Accents, Jeanette.
6: And that every hour you should get up and move for 5 minutes.
9: No, it's the way they call that movement snacking.
6: Sorry.
9: Are you listening?
6: Nope. What's next?
8: What have you got for us, man?
9: I don't want to say. Yesterday, you two made me ring people, friends and family.
8: Yes.
9: And admit to them on air that I've used their toothbrush in the past and never told them.
6: Yes, that's right. You have. There are multiple people you've done this to.
9: Oh, yeah. And I listened back to some of the calls and I was like, oh, gave me a little genius idea to do some digging about something that we do every day to think, where did it come from? Try and find.
6: I don't know where he's going with this one, guys.
8: I don't know, but
6: don't know.
8: I am going to take off all my clothes now and get into the breeze spa pool with Tina Turner. Here we go.
6: Nope, not
8: any
6: yet.
8: Second now.
6: Come on.
8: No, you know what?
6: This is
8: wrong
6: not
8: song.
6: A...

0: feel like I owe Tina Turner fans, and also fans on Sparples, an apology.
1: Well, just explain yourself, because this is not the first time this has happened.
0: There is a song that Tina Turner does, and we always joke it sounds like she's getting into a spa pool. I thought it was that song. It was not. It's, in fact, this one.
1: Have a listen. She's just about to get in.
0: She's just taking off her gown now. She's getting into
1: She's going to make that noise.
0: Just put a finger in the water. Here we go. And
1: That's the noise. Spa pool, bath, is, anything hot.
0: Could be anything warm, relaxing, right?
1: Beautiful. And exactly. You got your songs confused again.
0: And you know what? I'll be honest, I expect better of myself. I've been doing this long enough to know the names of the songs and who's doing what. I do apologise. Right now, here's Hughes Corporation and Row the Boat on the Breeze.

0: 93.4 The Breeze, Auckland's Breakfast with Robert and Jeanette.
1: What song is this?
0: That is, the song is called Rock the Boat. I do apologise. I may have said Row the Boat. Although at the end of the song, did you notice they say Row the Boat?
1: Do they actually?
0: Yeah, they do.
1: Oh, technically correct.
0: Auckland's Breakfast is brought to you by our good friends at Fiji Airways. Fly to Fiji and beyond, because that, my friends, is where happiness takes flight.
2: I don't want to be here.
1: Why?
2: Well, just
0: that's the spirit. We finally got him, Jeanette. It happens to everybody.
1: Just
0: they
1: every
0: all
1: year
0: leave
1: in
0: us.
1: The gig.
0: They all yeah, leave us eventually.
2: Just, you know, say a couple of things before the show. Say I had some cool stuff, and you're saying say the cool stuff on air, and the pressure's building because two out of two is bad. Turns out, you know that song, two out of three or whatever it is.
0: Yeah.
2: I think I'm going to get three in a row of boring things that you don't find interesting.
0: That's what we love. That's what we love.
2: Oh dear, just
0: what you got?
2: The pressure's on. Right, yesterday you made me call people in my life whose toothbrushes I've used without their knowledge.
0: Yes.
2: Which, like, I'm aware is strange.
1: So deceitfully, like, you would literally use their toothbrush knowing that you're doing something wrong and then dry it.
0: Wash it, flick it with the thumb, dry it on a towel, put it back.
2: I have a theory that if people never find out things, it's not that deceitful.
0: I think that's the actual definition of deceitful.
1: Thank you. That's a literal dictionary definition.
2: No one knows.
0: Okay.
1: Anyway, why is this a problem?
0: What's this
1: that
0: got to do with your toothbrush?
2: I can hardly remember now. Right, so I was listening to those calls yesterday. Made me call people on air.
0: Yeah, you did.
2: I listened back to see just how many apologies I might have to send to people.
1: Sure.
2: Off air. Say, look, sorry about doing that on air. And then every time I listen to the phone ring, this is quite sideways, right? I called my maiden Point Chev, called my wife on the Norwestern. It's happening in their lives. Yeah. But one of the guys we called in Australia.
0: Yes.
2: And the phone call sound, you know, brr, brr.
1: Yeah.
2: I was started listening to it back.
1: This
2: is really boring. Okay. This is really boring.
1: Well, it is at this point, so I'm hoping there's
0: sure there's going to be a kicker. Here we go.
1: So
2: no, there's
1: no
2: kicker.
1: Absolutely there is.
2: Sit yourselves down and prepare to fall asleep.
1: So the brr, brr.
2: You ever wondered where that comes from?
1: No.
2: Go.
1: But you found out.
2: Let's try again. Have you ever wondered?
1: Absolutely.
0: Yes, I have.
1: Keeps me awake at night.
2: Got the answer.
0: Okay. Go.
2: Turns out, if I play you this tone, 440 hertz, it's just a tone. That's it. Now play the 480 hertz, Rob. Those are just tones, the frequencies that the human ear can hear.
1: Yeah.
2: And if you play them at the same time, look what happens.
0: Okay, that's interesting.
2: Yes!
0: That's great.
2: 6:44.
1: Is that
2: 44 minutes into the show.
1: Is that what's happening?
0: They've mixed the different tones.
2: Those are just tones that the human ear hears, and they mix them. That's 440. That's 480.
0: And mix them together.
1: That's quite cool.
2: I will go home.
1: Is that an
0: American tone? Is it?
2: Oh, don't ask questions.
0: Okay. All right. Job done, my friend. It took you 44 minutes, but you got there.
1: Hey, but here's the thing.
0: Go.
1: Tones have accents, obviously. Like your
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6: High of 16, wet and a bit windy at times. Into the city, Southern Motorway 33 minutes from Manukau to town, an hour from Drury. Heavy patches, Papakura to Manurewa. Slow on and off to Mount Wellington and heavy at Ellerslie. Northwestern 26, Massey to town. Slow patches there to Te Aritu at the Causeway and St Luke's to the city. Northern 22 from Constellation. Slow Greville on and off to the bridge.
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1: Well, a few showers and heavier rain this afternoon. High of 17, currently 13 degrees. Now, thank God Jerry's left.
0: He's not listening. He's done his job. He's in the studio there doing his own thing.
1: All right, we've
0: does
1: got our show back, Rob.
0: The heck out of him.
1: No. Now, if you're into Biscoff and you're like you're in your cooking or you like it on your scones, there's so many recipes on the internet with Biscoff in it that you might be wanting to try. Maybe you like it dripping into your little crumpet holes.
0: Oh.
1: You need to hear this next.
0: This is also Alanis Morissette. It's Robert and Jeanette.

0: 93.4 The Breeze, Auckland's Breakfast with Robert and Jeanette. Alanis Morissette there on this Thursday morning. Welcome to the show. If you bought a lotto ticket from Station Mart in New Lynn, yes, congratulations. Check that ticket, son. We'll be celebrating $200,000 with a strike four. Boom, into your bank account. Let's go.
1: Oh, how good would that be?
0: That would be nice, right?
1: Tell me something that you know that I have an obsession with.
0: John Farnham?
1: 100%.
0: Obviously.
1: Tell me something else.
0: Biscoff.
1: Yes.
0: Am I right?
1: Well done.
0: Thank
1: two
0: you.
1: Out of two.
0: Yeah.
1: Some Farnham would say
0: Biscoff.
1: You know me well.
0: I know you. I've been hanging
1: Pop
0: around with
1: some
0: you.
1: Some dogs in there. And that is a complete
0: walking
1: set.
0: Dogs. You love dogs.
1: John Farnham, Biscoff and dogs. If I was on a... like a desert island and mm-hmm. I had John Farnham. I don't need the man because that wouldn't be right. He doesn't want to be on a desert island, but if I had his music and some dogs and some Biscoff, I'd be happy as pig and shit. I'd never come off.
0: Why did you even have
1: anyway,
0: to explain
1: sorry,
0: it's not
1: I
0: right don't. That I'm on an island with John Farnham because he's had surgery. No, he doesn't need to be on an island with me.
1: No, he doesn't.
0: Good on you for explaining that.
1: Back to the Biscoff.
0: Please.
1: It is a heaven-sent delicacy. And I, to be fair, have only really discovered it in the last sort of couple of years. I don't know how long it's been around. And I don't know why it hasn't been on my radar earlier. But I will never get sick of eating that stuff by the spoonful. Okay. Oh, it's so delicious. If you've never had it, it's like a caramelly, cinnamony, golden spread, like a consistency, I guess, of smooth peanut butter. Or you can get crunchy Biscoff as well. It's got the Bickies crunched up in it. Quite fine, but mm-hmm. a little bit crunchy. But it's not cheap, right? A jar of that stuff's going to set you back around $10, depending on whether or not it's on sale.
0: Far out.
1: But if you're paying regular price, it's around $9.90 or something.
0: That's
1: or other.
0: That's a lot of money.
1: For a 400-gram jar.
0: Yeah.
1: So the other day, and honestly, I feel like I've been keeping that stuff in business. You know, for the stuff that I make on the work, for our work Instagram and stuff, you know.
0: You made Employee of the Month at the Biscoff Company. Did you know that?
1: That I don't even work for. Yeah. Anyway, because I've been, you know, I love that stuff and I like to bake with it.
0: Yeah.
1: I thought I'd seen for a while now the Pam's dupe of it, you know, like the rip-off for one
0: do.
1: Of it. Yeah,
0: well, they call it a home brand version of a popular...
1: That's one.
0: ...of a popular caramelly cinnamony.
1: And this is not sponsored in any way. I was literally pack and save and I was looking at the two of them side by side, same size of jar, 400 grams. Pam's called theirs a biscuit spread.
0: Yep.
1: It was $4.69.
0: Oh!
1: For the same amount.
0: Does it taste the same?
1: Well, that's what I thought. I thought... There's no way that that's going to taste like Biscoff. Mm. There's just no way. It's not going to be as good. But I thought I'm going to give it a try. I can't judge the stuff before I've had it in my mouth. So I took it home, and guess what? In a blind taste test, I swear you will never, ever know the difference.
0: Okay, and you're saving like $4, man,
1: well,
0: not $5.
1: At least. It's like half price.
0: Wow.
1: So I just thought that was worth mentioning.
0: That's
1: if you like your Biscoff, that's... half price, that's not to be sneezed
0: you know what?
1: At, eh?
0: I think Jerry and I should get different things and put Biscoff on it and see if it would still eat it. Like if it still makes that thing. Like if you put Biscoff on broccoli, would it taste? Would you still have it? Do you know what I mean?
1: Biscoff on broccoli, why would you do that though?
0: Because.
1: Why would you do that?
0: Carrots.
1: Why would you do that?
0: Like, what do you call those when you cut carrots and put in the
1: kids? Julian the carrots?
0: Put the carrot sticks. Yeah, carrot sticks. Boom. Kids lunchbox.
1: I don't think you should do that.
0: Why?
1: Because Biscoff is not like super healthy. You don't want dipping. You're not dipping in your things for your kids' lunchboxes.
0: That's
1: the most random idea.
0: I'm trying different things here.
1: Yeah. Okay.
0: Oh, now just another text here. Just to point out, Jeanette is also obsessed with stationery. Yeah. And
1: oh,
0: and yeah.
1: Wow. Well, somebody knows me well.
0: That is true. And and grammar. Anyway, back to dipping carrot sticks into.
1: Sorry.
0: You were saying.
1: All I wanted to say was that don't look past the Pam's version, the home brand version of the Biscoff.
0: Tip.
1: If that's what you like to put in your baking, it's half the price and it's bloody just as good.
0: Get amongst it.
1: Right. After the news, the Aussies we saw yesterday had found theirs. We need to find ours. The best Bickies in the supermarket. So you're standing in the biscuit aisle, or you may be holding your little basket there, or maybe with your trolley. What packet of Bickies is going in that trolley or in that basket? 934 is the text number. We want to find Auckland's favourite Bickie. What is it going to be? You decide. 934. Give us a flick us a quick text now, or you can give us a buzz on 0800 Breeze. We'll catch up on this after the news.
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3: New limited edition sweet sriracha chicken parma.
4: Cloudy, wet at times today, a high of 16 degrees. Into the city, Northern Motorway, 22 minutes from Constellation Drive, 40 from Silverdale, slowing at Silverdale and slow Greville right to the bridge. Northwestern, 26 minutes in from Massey, slow patches from Massey on and off to the city, a bit heavy at St. Luke's. Southern, 37 Manukau to town, over an hour from Drury, slow Papakura right to the city, heavy patches building.
3: Lips will tingle. Enjoy the sweet sriracha chicken parma at Peter Pit, egged and bowled.
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6: Atamari at Auckland, I'm Grace Cocker with the latest at 7. The redress system for those abused in state care, which has passed its third reading, includes those who committed serious offences later in life. The government says they can apply to overturn the initial presumption they are ineligible. Minister Erica Stanford says they can also access apologies and wellbeing support.
7: Of the survivors who have lodged claims since 9th of May 2025 and completed a criminal conviction history check, 7 people have been identified as being in scope of the presumption.
6: There are calls for action after a study linking nitrate in drinking water to bowel cancer. The Danish government is reducing its nitrate threshold tenfold in response. Associate Professor Tim Chambers says it sends a clear message.
8: We do need to have an independent review of the relationship between nitrate in drinking water and bowel cancer in particular, but also looking at other potential health outcomes.
6: First home buyers continue to have a firm grip on the market. Cotality economist Calvin Davidson says they've made up more than 10,000 transactions so far this year.
9: Even in a market where sales activity has had a pretty soft start to the year, first home buyers have increased their number of purchases and they've increased their market shares.
6: A lucky Auckland Lotto player has woken up 200k richer. The winning ticket was sold at Station Mart in New Lynn. In sport, Matt Henry is the first New Zealand bowler since Sir Richard Hadlee 36 years ago to reach number one in the ICC Test bowling rankings. Black Caps bowling coach Jacob Oram is taking none of the credit.
10: A lot of what you see is him alone. He knows what he's doing. I mean, I help him with his scouting and his planning, but he brings a lot to the table, obviously.
6: The decisive third test against England begins at 10 tonight. And in the National Basketball League, the Southland Sharks have beaten the Tauranga Whai 102-96.
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12: Harvey Norman.
13: A few showers turning to quite heavy rain this afternoon. Not that flash in Auckland again. High of 17. Tell you what though, beautiful weekend on the cards and also into next week, so we'll get to that soon. Down to 9 degrees tonight and currently 13.
14: Beautiful.
15: Well, Ata Maria, good morning to you all. Welcome to the show. It is Robert and Jeanette. Got a text through. You're talking about Biscoff. And Biscoff makes everything better, right?
13: Well, that's what you reckon.
15: I do.
13: Dip your carrots in.
15: And we know you don't like Fijo. I got a text here. Biscoff on Fijo, Jeanette. Huh? Yum, yum, or yuck?
13: No. Worth a go. I don't think anything's going to make a Fijo go down around with any kind of positivity. Yeah. Do you know what, though? Thank you for your text, lovely person, you. Speaking of Biscoff, if you go to our Breeze Auckland Instagram or Facebook page, we're about to talk about Bickies, I've literally made homemade Tim Tams.
15: And a vegan version as well for Jerry.
13: And a vegan version. Homemade Tim Tams out of Biscoff Bickies and Biscoff spread and a little bit of cream cheese dunked in white chocolate. That's on our socials and our Breeze Auckland Instagram, Facebook page. Homemade Tim Tams, 4 ingredients, couldn't be easier. So there we go, that's just a little bit of news you can use there. speaking of, yes, Bicky texts, they're coming through, love it. 934 is the text number. Ginger nuts, Tim Tams, Shrewsbury's, Mallow Puffs, there are so many. Aussie yesterday crowned the Scotch Finger as their favourite biscuit, and I just feel like we can do better than the Scotch Finger.
15: Scotch Finger can get in the bin.
13: Well, it's okay, but it's like, oh, really is number one? There's just 1,000 choices in the supermarket aisle. If you had to pick just one, which one are you putting in your trolley? Which one is your favourite Bicky to take home and dunk in your cup of tea?
15: 934, you can text us here. We want to come back next with all your favourite Bickies.
13: All of them.
15: Just think of this show this morning as like a sampler pack.
13: You know, yes!
15: Like what Nana would give you for Christmas. One of those. 934, text us. Your favourite biscuit. Yeah. So many to choose from, Jeanette.
13: Don't let the biscuit you don't like be crowned king.

0: 3.4 The Breeze opens breakfast with Robert and Jeanette in the weekend as well. Hey, shout out to Spark Arena, named among the world's top 20 arenas in IQ Magazine's Arena Stars. Apparently it's a centerfold, so that's a bit of a... Oh, yeah,
1: you
0: take that out, stick it up on the wall.
1: Love that.
0: Nice work, Spark.
1: That's great. We are looking for Auckland's best store-bought bicky this morning because Australia's been in the news. They've crowned the Scotch Finger as their most favourite biscuit, followed by an Arnott's Assorted Pack. The Kingston Biscuits, I think, were number three. Monte Carlo's number four. Digestives were number five. We had any votes for any of those biscuits? I don't know if we have yet. Ginger Nuts for the win, says
0: Absolutely,
1: a texter.
0: Absolutely, yes.
1: Crispies are in there.
0: Sure.
1: Cameo Creams, they
0: Come
1: can
0: on,
1: get
0: what's
1: in them.
0: Not to, no,
1: bin.
0: They're lovely.
1: No,
0: they are lovely.
1: Awful. Multiple votes for Squiggles.
0: Sure. Nothing for Sultana Passies. Disappointed.
1: Nothing for Sultana Passies. I don't see any for Malt Bickies.
0: Huh.
1: You know why?
0: Why?
1: Because no one eats a malt bicky by itself. It's only ever in a lolly cake.
0: Yeah.
1: Do you know?
0: It's a bit like a super wine. You've got to put butter on that or something. Do something with it.
1: Do you know what? There is a vote for a super wine.
0: I apologise.
1: And do you know, that would be my husband's favourite.
0: Okay.
1: That's why I buy
0: it. Do you eat around the shape?
1: No, I don't think he does. I think he just hoovers it
0: in,
1: three at a time.
0: All right.
1: Let's hit the phones, Rob.
0: You're in the biscuit aisle at the supermarket, Yo Anita. Which packet are you picking up there, buddy?
2: Shortbread creams.
1: Oh, I don't think I've had those. Is that like a sandwich bicky?
2: Yes.
1: Oh, is it?
2: Yes, sandwich. It's so good.
1: Oh,
2: I'll pack it in one go.
1: Oh, delicious. I'm going to put them on the list. They sound amazing. Just the name of them, right? The shortbread cream. Okay, thanks, Yo Anita. You're on the list.
2: Thank you.
1: Okay, have a great day.
0: Now.
2: You too.
0: Good morning. Hi, it's Robert and Jeanette. How are you?
3: I'm good. How are you?
0: Yeah, we're great. Thank you. Who are we talking to?
3: Hayley.
0: All right, Hayley.
1: If you're standing in the biscuit aisle, which one's going in the trolley?
3: Oh, the cookie time cookie.
0: Oh, yeah. Okay.
3: Absolutely delicious. You put them in the microwave for 20 seconds and melt them down.
1: Oh, God.
3: So good.
1: Oh, that's a good tip.
0: 20 seconds, okay.
1: Are you talking like the massive ones or do they do smaller versions?
3: They do smaller versions and like little snack packs.
1: Okay.
3: For my son and I eat them.
1: Oh,
0: of course.
1: It's dangerous,
0: yeah,
1: eh?
0: Yeah, man.
1: Yeah,
0: 100%. Because it's a small pack. This is nothing here.
1: I went through a phase of having to buy biscuits that I hated because just all I did when my kids were younger was ate all their bickies. Okay, cookie time. Cookies, 20 seconds in the microwave.
3: Yes.
1: Good vote. Thanks, Hayley. Thanks.
3: No worries.
0: Catch
3: okay,
0: later.
3: Bye.
0: Bye. Thank you, Hattie. Got a text here. Dipping your Scotch finger into your coffee in the afternoon to get you through the day. Nothing better.
1: There's a vote
0: all right,
1: for the
0: appreciate
1: Scotch
0: that
1: finger.
0: Text as
1: Thank
0: well.
1: You for that.
0: Vicky is in Karaka. Vicky, good morning. We're talking Bickies. What do you got for us?
4: Mallow Puffs.
0: Oh, yeah.
1: Mallow Puffs. Yeah. What do you love about a Mallow Puff? Is it how you eat them? Do you eat the biscuit part first?
4: It's actually my husband's favourite.
1: Oh.
4: So every time I shop, I have to make sure I've got his packet of Mallow Puffs.
1: Have they become...
4: Although,
1: yeah.
4: Everyone else usually eats them.
0: Yeah,
1: like.
0: Yeah,
1: how many Mallow Puffs are you getting in a packet these days? Like eight or something? Would it be?
4: Yeah.
1: Yeah.
4: So, yeah.
1: Okay. It's
4: yeah,
1: a fulsome...
4: But you can get all flavours and you can get little ones, I think, too.
0: Yeah.
1: Okay.
0: And they don't count. You'd have plenty of those.
1: The rules are...
4: Handfuls.
0: Yeah, there you go.
1: Vicky, you've got to eat the bicky part first, right? And that leaves you with the marshmallow under the chocolate and then you nibble off the chocolate and you're just left with the little part of
0: there's
1: marshmallow and then you suck
0: there.
1: That until
0: too
1: there's nothing
0: much
1: left.
0: Admin.
4: No, big bite.
1: Okay,
4: big bite.
1: That's the other way. That is the other way.
0: 100%, Vicky. Yeah. Thank you so much.
1: Thank
0: appreciate
1: you,
0: the call. Thank
1: well,
0: you.
1: Yeah. Love to
0: Thank
1: the
0: you.
1: Heart.
0: Bye.
1: All right.
0: Bye.
1: See ya.
0: Keep them coming. Call 0800 273 93. 0800 Breeze. 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
7: New tasty cookie dough bars.
8: A high of 16, cloudy and a bit wet today. Northern Motorway coming in 26 minutes from Constellation Drive. Slow at Silverdale and Dairy Flat and all the way Greville to the bridge. Northwestern, 28 minutes in from Massey. We're slow on and off there to the city. Heavy at St Luke's. Southern, 40 minutes in from Manukau to town. Slow all the way from Papakura. Heavy spots frequent and a breakdown slowing things at Pōkeno. Minutes in from Massey. We're slow on and off there to the city. Heavy at St Luke's. Southern, 40 minutes in from Manukau to town. Slow all the way from Papakura. Heavy spots frequent and a breakdown slowing things at Pōkeno. Southwestern slow both ways.
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1: A few showers turning to rain, quite heavy rain this afternoon. High of 17, currently 13 degrees.
0: Here on The Breeze, we pride ourselves on asking the hard questions that other radio shows in Auckland just refuse to ask because they're chicken. Question this morning, what's your favourite biscuit? Yeah, who's doing that? None. Us. Us.
1: Everybody's got opinions and thoughts on this.
0: Lots of texts here, people. Chocolate digestives, Jeanette, are also on the list there. Thank you very
1: late
0: much.
1: Late run for
0: that.
1: The Tim Tams.
0: Late run for Tim Tams as well.
1: Yep.
0: I got some Slim Jims. Remember them?
1: Yeah.

0: 93.4 The Breeze, Auckland's Breakfast with Robert and Jeanette Gloria Gaynor on a Thursday morning. Welcome to the show. It is Robert and Jeanette, brought to you by Fiji Airways. Fly to Fiji and beyond, where happiness takes flight.
1: So yesterday, the Aussies were voting for their favourite bicky, our store-bought bicky, supermarket bicky, and the winner was the Scotch Finger. We've had some votes for that, followed by their assorted variety pack. The Kingstons were in there, the Monte Carlos were in there. They're like the double, you know, the sandwich bickies.
0: With the pink thing in the middle.
1: Digestives were in there. So far in Auckland, to be fair, it's almost impossible to crown an outright winner. So many texts, but no necessary outright winner. Special mention, though, to these ones with the most votes. Tim Tams, hundreds and thousands bickies. They're right up there for me. Delicious. Okay. Squiggles, and a very strong showing for the super wine because it's so dunkable, apparently. It's so good with a cup of tea. We've got Trish on the line. She likes to dip a biscuit. Trish, what's your favourite bicky?
2: The Kingston biscuit.
1: Oh, yeah. Well, okay, the Aussies like that one too. Why do you like that one?
0: That's number one.
2: I like that one because it reminds me of my mum. Oh, she used to make one similar.
1: Did she?
0: Oh, that's nice.
1: Which she made a homemade version.
2: Yeah, homemade with coconut in it.
1: Coconut.
0: And understand you dip it in what?
2: Dip it in with Milo.
1: Yeah, man. 100%. Delicious on a cold night, right?
2: Robert, I used to go to school with you in Beds Intermediate.
0: Oh, come on now. Trish.
1: Wow.
0: Whose class were you in at Beds?
2: I was in Mr. McLean's class, and I was a 100-meter sprinter.
1: Oh, were you? Like, winning the races?
2: Yeah, me and Janine.
1: Oh, do you remember them?
0: Janine Matthews?
2: Can you remember the Moses twins?
0: I do, unfortunately. Yes, I do. And I say unfortunately because they used to pick on me.
1: I remember those.
2: I used to stop them.
1: Oh,
0: see, this is my hero right here.
1: Wow, Trish.
0: I will be your hero, baby.
1: What did you used to do, Trish, to stop them?
2: I would, I used to live not far from them, and I used to say, don't you think that's a bit rude, picking on someone that you don't really know?
1: Oh, Trish.
0: Someone smaller than you?
1: What a legend.
0: Yeah.
2: We were both the same size.
1: Oh,
0: Trish.
1: Wow.
2: And they were just playing bullies. I could beat them up anyway, so.
1: Yeah.
0: You know what they used to hit me with? We used to do kapa haka, right at Beds.
1: Yeah.
0: They used to hit me with their poi on the way home.
1: Did they?
0: Oh, Trish, how are you? Are you good?
2: I'm good. Oh. I'm really good. My husband just passed away in 2024.
0: Oh, I'm so sorry.
2: I'm okay.
0: Okay.
2: I'm okay. All my children are grown up.
0: And your babies are up now, all grown up now. Are you still out south?
2: Yes, I'm in Manurewa.
0: Manurewa now. Yeah.
1: Go the Marlins. Is that the local team?
0: Yeah, that's the league team, right?
2: Okay. Yes, it's our local team.
1: Oh, yeah, nice.
2: That's who my granddaughter plays for.
0: Oh, Trish.
1: Trish, this has just been such a beautiful surprise.
0: It's been wonderful talking to you, and thank you for sticking up for me. I appreciate
2: and you know
0: that.
2: What?
0: Yeah.
2: When you conducted the orchestra, because I think the Auckland Philharmonic Orchestra came
0: I mentioned
2: to school.
0: This the other day on the radio.
1: Did you?
0: And I didn't feel like I got enough respect for
1: don't
0: that.
1: Even
0: but
1: remember.
0: Trish remembered that I conducted the orchestra.
2: Was, if you really want to know, 18, when there was something going on, he was always the stand-up guy, stood up and put his hand up.
0: If somebody was a visitor to the school, I would always, I would always
1: put that my guy.
0: Hand. I was that guy.
2: And he was on Opportunity Knox.
0: Oh. No, I wasn't. I was on a different talent quest. It was a different one. Yeah, back in the day.
1: And just in case you're going to say it, he was not on What Now. He was never on What Now.
0: No, I was on RTR. That's a whole nother. Look, Trish.
2: But I watched his career as I grew up.
1: Sounds like it.
0: So lovely.
1: It's just. May you be blessed with packets of Kingstons from the skies today.
2: Oh, thank you.
1: You're a gem. You have a wonderful day.
2: And you know what? I think you're so funny. When you tell us all about your day.
1: Oh, who, me or Rob?
0: I think it's about me.
2: Both of you.
0: Oh, okay.
2: Together, you're like the two Ronnies.
0: Yeah.
1: Hey, crazy time.
0: Okay.
1: Trish, you're an absolute superstar. See you, Trish.
0: See you, Trish.
2: See ya.
0: Bye. You know what? Someone better water council. I think we're going to go out and buy a whole lot of Kingston bickies. She saved me
1: and
0: from
1: make
0: the
1: them
0: Moses
1: rain
0: twins.
1: From the sky.
0: Yeah, absolutely. Thank you, Trish.
1: Oh, love that.

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12: Atamaria, Auckland, I'm Grace Cocker with the latest at 7:30. The Building Research Association has found indoor temperatures of homes have improved slightly over the last two decades. The data found good temperatures in living rooms, but bedrooms are a concern. Senior scientist Vicky White says many people need temperatures above the WHO standard.
13: So the 18 degrees is the minimum recommended for a healthy adult. So people like young children, elderly, or those with an illness will typically need it warmer than that to be healthy and comfortable.
12: Female financial leaders are outperforming their male peers but feel less supported. The Murder the CFO report shows 63% of women achieved or exceeded targets compared to 56% for men. Spokesperson Lee Marshall says that there is a wellbeing gap.
14: It's a message really to the boards and the governors and the CEOs of New Zealand. They need to be actively investing in the relationships with their CFOs.
12: A youth-driven marine conservation campaign heads to Parliament today. The Young Ocean Explorers Group will be raising their concerns about ocean protection. Founder Steve Hathaway says it's the culmination of 8 months of work.
15: Thousands of kids all around New Zealand sending us letters to the PM, and so we're delivering them. We've got 300 kids from 9 different schools in Wellington joining us.
12: To sport, Kyle Jamieson is being rested for the decisive third cricket test against England at Trent Bridge, starting at 10 tonight. Black Caps captain Tom Latham says it was always the plan to give the tall pace bowler a break.
16: It's a real positive, you know, to see him get through those two games and he's in a really good space.
12: Into Rugby League with Machinery House, Andrew Johns has shut down talk of coaching New South Wales in State of Origin next year.
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19: Well, a few showers turning to

0: Periods of rain this afternoon. Quite heavy rain when it arrives as well. Grey out there, and 17 is what we're after today, down to an overnight low of 9 degrees, currently 13.
1: I'll consider you're a friend of mine, and you've sure got a friend in the breeze.
2: Oh, kia ora, good morning, welcome to the show. It is Robert and Jeanette, thanks for listening.
0: Well, up next, we get a lot of texts, and we see them all, and a lot of Bicky texts coming in this morning, and we're also quite proud to say that almost all of them are positive. Hey, there aren't many complaints that come through, except yesterday there was. Yeah. There was one, and I know you're instantly thinking, what has he done now?
2: What has Robert done?
0: Well, surprisingly, this time, nothing. That we know of, to be honest, the ones about Robert just go straight upstairs. We don't even deal with them.
2: I'm constantly in front of them.
0: This one was about me and something that I said yesterday, and it's upset someone, and they've texted to let us know, which is absolutely fair. We appreciate that, because I also think it's fair that I've got a chance to respond.
2: Oof.
0: Hopefully it's not too late, because the last thing we want is for that person to leave us. Hey, we won't have that.
2: We want you to keep listening to the show.
0: Deal with this complaint next.
2: Just a moment. Oh, Jeanette's looking feisty. I'm expecting some swear words. Here's Rod Stewart.
0: No swear words.
2: It's Robert and Jeanette on the breeze.

0: It's Breakfast with Robin and Jeanette. The kids on TikTok are doing the beat it dance today. Have you seen that?
1: No, I have not. Yeah, I'm not, you're not down really on TikTok.
0: Welcome to the show, everybody. It is Robin and Jeanette, and we have a complaint to the show that we need to deal with this morning. Thank you.
1: I do need to address this. It was from something that happened yesterday, and I've accidentally found myself in hot water with a listener, and it's very unfamiliar territory. It's normally you.
0: It is normally me, so I'm really enjoying this.
1: This person has been in touch and said off the back of what I said yesterday, I was not being supportive enough of our mighty All Whites. I'll tell you kind of how it came about. Can you read the text for us there, Robert? From someone in New Lynn.
0: Sure, yeah. They said, not happy to hear your breakfast person. Couldn't be bothered typing her name. Fair enough.
1: That's okay.
0: Dismiss the All Whites this morning, yesterday morning, as, quote, gone. Still another game to go, so it may be an uphill battle, but anything could happen. They play Belgium on Saturday, 3 p.m. We would have finished the text.
1: Okay.
0: The complaint would have appreciated more support for our boys. 100% agree with you, Texter from New Lynn.
1: Of course you do.
0: Thank you.
1: We were talking about who our second teams would be once our first teams were out of the competition. And I just don't think I chose my words very well. This is how it sounded. Well, who's plan B?
2: Your mates.
1: Oh, no, but they're gone.
0: They're gone.
1: I was asking Jerry who Jerry's plan B would be. He said the All Whites, and I didn't frame that very well because
0: beep, beep, beep. That's Jeanette back in the truck.
1: No,
0: up.
1: I'm very sorry. I apologise for it. I do, because I love supporting our teams. I have history of being a super fan of sports I know nothing about. Look, this was me when Team New Zealand won the America's Cup in 2017. Okay, that's enough. If you didn't know where I was, that could sound,
0: sound
1: like something else.
0: You had a crowd watching you, whatever it was.
1: I lost my mind on that occasion because I really do care. And I know nothing about sailing. I also know nothing really about football. But I absolutely understand that it came across really badly. So, of course, there is still a chance for the All Whites against Belgium on Saturday. England, they're ranked fourth. And rankings are important. They were held to a nil-all draw yesterday by Ghana. They're ranked 64th.
0: Come on.
1: For goodness sake, anything can happen. You're
0: anything
1: so right.
0: Anything can happen.
1: Lovely texter person. So that's on me. Totally bad choice of words. I'd like to apologise. And I've written a little acrostic poem using the words All Whites. Do you remember how that works?
0: Yeah.
1: We learnt this
0: I
1: in school.
0: I say the letter.
1: Yes. And I'll say something beginning with that letter.
0: Here we go.
1: Okay. Here's my acrostic poem of apology and support for our Kiwi footballers.
0: A.
1: Apologies to our listener who thought I wasn't behind our mighty All Whites.
0: L.
1: Let me be clear, my support is loud and proud.
0: Low.
1: Like so many other Kiwis, I'll be glued to the telly at 3 p.m. on Saturday now that I know that's free to air. Watch.
0: W.
1: We know how special it is to see our teams on the world stage.
0: H.
1: Having earned their place amongst the best on the planet.
0: I.
1: Might not understand the offside rule, but I do understand how to cheer very loudly from my couch.
0: T.
1: The pride we feel watching them represent Aotearoa New Zealand. It's huge.
0: E.
1: Every player wearing that shirt carries a whole country with them.
0: S.
1: So with one pull left, game left.
0: Game left.
2: Game left.
1: So with one pull, game left. Let me bap it out. Boys, know this. We are all behind you. And that very much includes me. And, of course, my new friend from New Lynn.
0: New Lynn.
1: I hope she's my friend.
0: And if you are listening this morning, feel free to text 934. Let us know if that apology was enough for you.
1: Here we go. I tried my best.
0: Are we going to just top it off now just to really bring this thing home, shall we? Let's land the plane. We have a song. Jerry!
2: Let's go!
3: Come on.
2: Always.
3: 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Support.

0: 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Jeanette, sorry, she said they're bad.
1: I am.
0: She's so sorry. The quick fire so quiz is up next.
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1: A high of 16, cloudy and wet at times today. Into the city, Southern Motorway slowest of the bunch, 52 minutes Manukau to town. Slow all the way from Papakura, heavy most of the way in from Otahuhu. Slow both ways on the southwestern motorway at Mount Roskill and Whitty. Northwestern 35 in from Massey. Slow Massey on and off to the CBD, heavy at St Luke's. Northern 28 from Constellation, fine to Milford, but heavy on and off from there.
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15: Well, the odd shower turning to rain this afternoon on a high of 17 degrees today. Currently in Auckland town, it is 13 as we head into the quick fire quiz. Stretch that brain out. Get it doing some work. Get it doing some thinking. Eh? 10 to 8 in the morning. Come on, guys.
16: Let's go.
15: Get it.
16: You ever stretch your hamstrings?
15: Which ones are those?
16: Are they the confused front or the back?
15: Yeah.
16: Obviously not.
15: What do you mean? Obviously not what?
16: Well, you were just talking all those football apologies. Yeah. Hamstrings are a bad football injury.
15: But are they the front or the back?
16: They're the back ones.
15: Oh, what's the front one? Quad.
16: Quad.
15: Yeah.
16: Okay. Nothing to do with the questions. Okay. I shouldn't have asked. I just was trying to throw some chat in there, soften the blow before I say Jenny is the name of a person, but also a what? What's a Jenny?
15: Yeah.
16: Not accepting the name of the boat on Forrest Gump. So it has to be a thing. You got it?
17: Yeah, I've got that. Yeah.
15: Yeah, got one.
17: Jenny.
15: I've got one.
17: Jenny!
16: Whoop!
17: That was my Forrest Gump impersonation. That's all that was, to be very clear. Tom Hanks, brilliant actor. Back to you.
16: Thanks. What place is rumoured to have been the location of a UFO wreckage in the 1940s?
15: Oh, yeah, what's it called?
17: Yeah.
16: You got it?
15: Is it?
16: I'm looking for the American one.
15: Yeah. Is it
16: Look at a word that begins with R specifically.
3: Oh.
17: Yeah. Got it. Yeah.
16: It must begin with R to get the
17: TV
16: point.
17: TV show as well, wasn't it?
3: Literally just
17: TV?
3: Gave it to him then.
17: And you as well, if you know what you're doing.
3: I don't know it though.
16: Fitzwilliam Darcy can be found in what storyline?
3: Oh, yeah.
16: Fitzwilliam Darcy.
17: Yeah,
3: it is, and it's oh my god.
16: No more clues.
3: I think we should probably just call a day on the quiz, eh? Do something else this time.
17: Sorry, just want to interrupt the quiz for a moment, guys. We have a response from the complaint about Jeanette saying that the All Whites were gone. The person who complained from New Lynn has replied, thanks for the pedal back on the All Whites comments. Still a fan. Appreciate that. Thank you so much for taking the time to come back to us. We will no longer need to take that up CSOHR.
3: Oh, I love that.
16: Still a big fan.
3: Thank
16: back
3: you,
16: to
3: lovely
16: the quiz.
3: Listener person.
16: Here we go. Question four. The scientific unit lumen is used to measure what? Lumen.
3: Yeah.
16: And your final question. Oh, this is tough. This is tough, actually.
3: Don't say that before you've asked it.
16: Yeah, I shouldn't have put
3: this
16: question.
3: You just assume.
16: You've got 3 minutes and 15 seconds of the song to think about it. I'm going to give you an anagram, you know, the letters mixed up, of a famous British comedian or comedy actor.
17: Okay.
16: The anagram is not known as air.
3: I don't understand.
16: You move those letters around and give me an actor's name.
3: All of those words.
16: All of the letters of that sentence.
17: Not known as ear, and they are a famous actor, comedian, you said?
16: Yes, famous comedy actor.
3: E-A-R or A-I-R?
16: A-I-R. Oh, dear. This is going terribly. Not known as ear.
17: Oh, I've got it. Mom!
16: He's got it, see?
17: We're on fire this morning. Thank you. And again, thank you for accepting Jeanette's apology.
3: Yes,
17: we appreciate the checks this morning.
3: Fantastic.
17: Stars on 54, the answers to the quickfire quiz are up next on Auckland Springs.

0: 93.4 The Breeze, Auckland's breakfast. Robin and Jeanette, a big sniff from Jeanette in there as well.
1: That's disgusting.
0: You don't need to
1: My
0: hear
1: mother
0: that
1: would be mortified.
0: In stereo on your FM dial or the Rover app. Good morning, welcome to the show. Time now for the answers to the quickfire quiz. Let's do it. You know what? I'm guessing 5 out of 5 for me this morning.
2: Oh, confident.
0: Thank you.
2: Let's see then. Jenny is the name of a person, but also a what? Now, I should have said Jenny spelled J-E-N-N-Y because it's the name.
1: Yeah.
2: But I didn't, did I? Because
1: no,
2: you two
1: didn't.
2: Jumped on it too quickly. So what answers did you get?
1: Well, it's also the name of a generator. It's a short form of a generator.
0: Yeah, a Jenny.
1: Jenny. The donkey.
2: I was looking for donkey, but I will accept generator.
1: Well, I've got both, so technically correct. What did you have, Robert?
0: A generator.
1: Yeah, generator, yeah.
2: Did you used to take your work back up to the teacher and say, remark that?
0: Absolutely, she did. Yep.
2: Did you? Yeah, you did. You did.
1: Oh, my gosh,
2: you
1: did not.
0: She made them do a recount on a school cert, UE, the whole lot. At uni at AUT, do it again. Do it again, she said to the examiner. Oh.
1: Didn't.
2: Jeanette, you struggled, but did you get it? What place is rumoured to have been the UFO wreckage location in the US? You know, every written books. Films.
1: Is it like a state or a city?
2: What did you pop down?
1: Area 51. It doesn't start with R.
2: Starts with R. It's the same-ish place.
0: Rob, where is it? It's Roswell.
2: Roswell.
1: Oh, Roswell. You knew it. Of course.
2: Save yourself, Jeanette. Fitzwilliam Darcy can be found in what storyline?
1: Pride and Prejudice.
2: Pride and Prejudice. Yes. Well done. You got that, Rob?
0: Yep, I did.
2: Well done. The scientific unit lumen is used to measure what, Rob?
0: Lumen. I was buying light bulbs the other day. I'm guessing, is it like the brightness of light or a light
2: Jeanette,
0: bulb?
2: What did you pop down?
1: Blood.
2: Rob gets it.
1: What's blood then? Luminol. They use it in CSI.
0: Okay. All right, Rain Man. Jeez.
2: I will not be remarking this.
1: You know, when they put it in a room and it glows blue. Nah. Okay, last one.
2: And I did ask a confusing question, but you had a whole song to think of it. Right, turn this down to really explain what was going on. The expression, not known as air, and air you breathe, not known as air is an anagram of which famous British comedy actor?
1: The one and only Rowan Atkinson.
0: Rowan? Where did you get that from?
1: Myself. What do you mean?
0: You had no idea. You were stumped.
1: Yeah, but I had 3 minutes to work
0: and
1: it
0: you
1: out.
0: You walked out of the studio and you could have been Googling.
2: Rob got it.
1: I could have if I'd taken my phone.
2: Yeah, Rob got it as soon as it hit.
0: I did. 5 out of 5.
2: Five.
0: Thank you so much.
1: You called it.
0: I did.
1: Lovely.
0: Thank you, Jerry. Coming up after 8 o'clock this morning, I want you all to meet a gentleman called Libya. We met him at a cafe called Merge on Karangapi Road because Merge has been supported by the LifeWise Big Sleep Out, which is on tonight to raise money for them. They help out rough sleepers around Auckland with food, kai, and community services as well. We caught up with Libya because he wanted to hear his story. We'd love you to hear it as well. The why, the where, the how he ended up sleeping where he is sleeping. That's coming up after Breeze News.
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5: Cloudy and wet most of the day. Got a high of 16 degrees into the city. Northern Motorway, half an hour Constellation to the city. A bit heavy at Silverdale and then heavy patches Milford to the bridge. Northwestern, 35 minutes in from Massey. We're slow on and off there to the city. It is a bit heavy at St. Luke's. Southern, slow all the way from Papakura. Heavy patches frequent, 52 minutes in from Monaco and slow both ways on the southwestern.
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4: Atamariya, Auckland. I'm Grace Cocker with the latest at 8. Housing investors are throwing caution to the wind. Cotality found a near 6% drop in multiple property owners with mortgages. Chief economist Calvin Davidson says the election could be making them nervous.
5: Capital gains tax is certainly on the cards if Labor won the election, but also in the back of people's minds is that possibility that interest deductibility is phased out again.
4: Bedrooms across the country remain colder than global standards. The Building Research Association found house temperatures have overall improved in the last 20 years, but scientist Vicky White says some areas need urgent work.
6: So by 6 o'clock in the morning, when it's often coldest outside, a quarter of bedrooms in this study were below 14 degrees, so that's really in the realm can be impacting occupant health.
4: Much of Europe's power grid is under immense strain due to a heatwave. Temperatures have soared above 40 degrees in France, with electricity surges and blackouts in some areas. And the UK continues to smash its June records. It was broken 3 times in 1 day. Auckland Spark Arena has been recognised on the global stage. It was awarded an arena star by IQ magazine, putting it alongside the O2 in London and United Centre in Chicago. To sport, Matt Henry has become the first New Zealander since Sir Richard Hadlee in 1990 to top the ICC Test bowling rankings. He'll lead the Black Caps attack in the decisive third cricket test against England at Trent Bridge, starting at 10 tonight. Kyle Jamieson is being rested. And to Rugby League with Machinery House, Andrew Johns has poured cold water on suggestions he should coach New South Wales in State of Origin next year.
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9: Harvey Norman.
10: Well, the odd shower this morning turning to periods of rain this afternoon, and that rain quite heavy at times. High of 17 degrees today, down to an overnight low of 9, and currently 13 degrees.
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12: Kia ora, good morning, welcome to the show. It is Robert and Jeanette. I want you to think about the weather yesterday. Right? It was cold, it was wet, it was windy, it was a miserable day stretched into a miserable night. Now for a moment, picture yourself without a home to sleep in. You're a rough sleeper, looking up at that weather, thinking, where the heck am I going to go tonight, right?
10: So up next, we're going to sit down with a rough sleeper named Libya, because for him and for hundreds of other Aucklanders, that is the reality when you don't have shelter. Right, there's a fundraising event tonight called the Lifewise Big Sleep Out, raising money for a cafe on Karangahape Road called Merge. That was where we went yesterday. Yeah. They're amazing. They provide food and services and all sorts of good things for homeless Aucklanders.
12: And that is where we met Libya. His story is a powerful one. We'd love you to hear it in just a moment after Dragon Hair's Prince on Auckland's Breeze.

0: 93.4, it's The Breeze, Auckland's Breakfast with Robin and Jeanette Kelly. Good morning. That is Dragon and Rain. It is 14 minutes past 8. And yesterday, Jeanette and I, we met a gentleman named Libya. And I want you to meet him too. He's a rough sleeper. He doesn't have a secure roof over his head. We met at a cafe on Karangahape Road called Merge, which is run by a community group called Lifewise.
1: So Merge, they're amazing, the people that work at Merge. They provide warm food, community services, all sorts of good things to help whānau who are homeless. And there is a charity event happening tonight. It's called the Lifewise Big Sleep Out. Been going for years, where people are sponsored to sleep rough and all the proceeds go to Merge Cafe. You can donate at bigsleepout.org.nz. So yesterday, while the rain continued to pour down, we sat with Libya to learn more about his life on the streets.
0: Well, here we are above Merge Cafe on Karangahape Road with our friend Libya. Thank you so much for taking the time to chat to us.
2: Thank you. Yeah. Well, thank you for inviting me.
0: First question I have is this. It's a Wednesday morning. The weather's awful.
2: Yeah.
0: Cold, miserable, wet. As someone who has been a rough sleeper unhoused,
2: yeah,
0: when you see weather like this, what are the first thoughts that come to mind for you?
2: Trying to find a warm place. Shelter, a cup of coffee, and to reflect on what I'm going to do in the day. And even though the weather's not the best, you try and navigate through it.
1: Where might that warm place be for you? Does it change from night to night?
2: Well, you've got certain places like the library is quite a good place. Because you've got access to computers, and it's nice and warm, and people who are very helpful if you're looking for services. But yeah, a great place for information, and they close quite late.
1: Mm. Okay, what do you do after they close?
2: Well, socialise with the other homeless,
1: yeah,
2: and try and find a warm place to stay for the night.
0: Do you get dibs on places? Like you go, this is my spot?
2: Yes and no. You kind of compromise with the other brothers and sisters. Like everybody's got their own little spot in that, but you kind of unwritten rule. You kind of say, well, look, brother, is there any chance I could sleep here? And they say, oh, well, that's another spot for somebody else. But, I mean, it's not how I'm asking about it.
1: How long have you been rough sleeping?
2: Well, at the moment, 6 days. It's not the first time I've been homeless.
1: Okay.
2: I'm not new to it. So.
0: Because people will walk past rough sleepers in the street.
2: Yeah.
0: They'll see the bags, they'll see the shopping trolley.
2: Yes.
0: You just walk past, you don't pay any mind or attention. How do people end up in that place? So for your example, how did you end up in this place?
2: I'm just quite lucky that without putting my brothers and sisters down, it's all about going forward for me. This is only short term. It's not a, unfortunately, like some of the brothers and sisters can't add up to two. Yeah, 1 + 1 = 2. Yeah, they just, whether it's through addiction or alcohol or mental health. So it's quite a struggle for them. And to me, if you're homeless, try and keep it simple. Have a bag, a change of clothes. And I've got a storage for Kennards. And so I take, pack all my stuff there during the day. I put my sleeping bag away and I try and have a shower. You can do that through the city mission and Orange Sky.
1: What are your next steps to start getting back to where you were before, prior to the days that you've just had?
2: It's keeping clean. I'm in recovery. I've been clean about 11 months, I think.
1: Awesome.
2: Yeah. And that's my main objective. And the rest will follow.
0: There'll be people listening to the show. If you could share one message with them, what would it be?
2: Be honest with yourself. And take the positive out of a negative and make it work. And put a smile on your face. Don't beat yourself up. Some days you're gonna have a bad day. But you make the best of it. Like if it's raining outside, put your togs on.
1: That's the quote of the day. If it's raining outside, put your togs on. I love that, Libya.
0: It's been an absolute pleasure to meet you, man. Yeah. Thank you so much for sharing your story with us, with everybody at this point.
1: And if you would like to help out and donate to the Lifewise Big Sleep Out, you can go to bigsleepout.org.nz.
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3: Breeze. 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
5: Dry July starts next week.
4: Cloudy today, wet at times, got a high of 16. Coming into the city, Northern Motorway, 30 minutes, Constellation Drive to town. We're heavy at Silverdale, slow Constellation to the bridge, heavy on and off. Northwestern, 35 minutes in from Massey, slow from Te Aratu, heavy point Chev to Grey Lynn. Southern, 48 minutes in from Manukau, a bit slower. We're slow at Manurewa and heavy Otahuhu to Remuera. Southwestern, slow both ways.
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1: A few showers turning to some heavier rain this afternoon. Get those dogs walked this morning before work, might be the advice. High of 17, currently 13 degrees.
16: Not a lot of people have been listening to the show since it started, but I try to. And you said something this morning that really caught my attention.
1: Oh, which bit was that?
16: People are loving the Biscoff.
1: Oh, yeah.
16: The Biscoff in the jar.
1: Oh, yeah. Yes. I know what I said.
16: It's nearly 10 bucks, that stuff, man.
1: It is.
16: But you said you found a cheap supplier.
1: Half the price.
16: Somebody smuggling the stuff into the country? How's this working?
1: I'll tell you next.
16: Okay. It's Robert and Jeanette. Oh, yes. In excess on the breeze. Come on now.

0: Yeah, he was a dude, wasn't he? 93.4 The Breeze, Auckland's Breakfast with Robert Internet, Michael Hutchins, and the boys from INXS. Now, Biscoff in a jar.
1: Okay, buddy. I'm going to follow your lead.
0: Okay then. Biscoff in a jar, $10.
1: Yes, it is.
0: Right?
1: You only know that because I told you.
0: But you've never bought the stuff, have you?
1: But you would eat it. You would eat the heck out of it.
0: Straight out of the jar on a knife, man. But
1: if you've never had Biscoff, though, you find it in like where you find your spreads, your Marmite and your peanut butters and all of that. It's up there. It's in there. And it's, $10 a jar. And it's like a caramelly, slightly cinnamony, spicy, not spicy, but like cinnamony.
0: Right.
1: Golden tasting spread.
0: Yummy, delicious.
1: Oh,
0: Jeanette has found a supplier who has brought it into the country, smuggled in sofas, which is interesting. So she has managed to get a supply.
1: This is not true.
0: She'll be parked up in a car park in town selling them for.
1: Okay, so what happened was I was literally in the supermarket thinking, I'm eating so much of this stuff, I need to find a cheaper way. And I had seen over like the last few weeks or whatever, it's probably been out for years, Pam's have got an alternative, and this is not a sponsored thing. This is literally because I wanted to find a cheaper way of buying Biscoff, which is $10 a jar. And Pam's have got one, biscuit spread, something like that. And I thought, there's no way it's going to be as good as...
0: A generic name, but also hinting at the thing that it is.
1: It says what it is. Yeah. And I thought to myself, that's never going to be as good as Biscoff, but I'm going to try some because it was $4.69.
0: Hello.
1: That's half price.
0: Yep.
1: Right? Half price is massive. What a saving. And I got it home, and what I made with it was the homemade Tim Tams that I put up on our Breeze Auckland socials yesterday. Instagram and on Facebook. You can just text recipe to 934 and we'll bounce you that recipe. 4 ingredients, homemade Biscoff Tim Tams. You literally take Biscoff Bickies and you smush some Biscoff spread. I used the Pam's one. It was half price. You whip that up with a little bit of cream cheese to make the filling, and then you sandwich another Biscoff Bicky on the top. You dunk them in the white chocolate.
0: There you go.
1: Or just a caramelized chocolate like your Whittaker's

0: Nike tick, right, that you see on the side of shoes and clothes and stuff. Mm. I called it the Nike swoosh.
1: Mm-hmm. And I call it a Nike swoosh. So after the news, we're going to settle this, hopefully, once and for all.
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3: National Burns Awareness Month.
4: A high of 16, showers even rain on and off through the day. Coming into the city, Southern Motorway, the slowest of the bunch, 48 minutes, Manukau to town, slow patches from Manurewa, heavy Otahuhu to Remuera. Southwestern, slow northbound at Wiri, southbound around Onehunga. Northwestern, 35 in from Massey, slow from Te Aratu, heavy Point Chef to Greylin, northern half an hour from Constellation, slow there to the bridge.
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20: Atamari at Auckland, I'm Grace Cocker with the latest at 8:30. NZTA is celebrating achievements across the region's state highway network. It says crews have delivered hundreds of kilometres worth of works, including line marking. It says a standout project was the completion of a third southbound lane on State Highway 20 beneath the Hillsborough Road overbridge. Works continuing on the Khyber Pass to Gillies Avenue project as well to improve drainage resilience and address known flooding issues. The opposition is branding the abuse and state care redress system, which has passed its third reading, epically bankrupt. People convicted of serious offences later in life can apply but will be presumed ineligible by default. Labour's Willow Jean Prime says they deserve the same access.
21: The evidence is clear. It was the state that caused harm and triggered the pathway to prison.
20: A shift in AI sentiment is benefiting young financial leaders. The Mood of the CFO survey reveals those aged under 44 delivered the strongest results in the past year. Spokesperson Lee Marshall says tech plays a part.
22: 75%

0: of them are also early adopters in AI versus 59% of all CFOs across the survey.
1: The prestigious Oxford University in the UK has awarded Dame Jacinda Ardern an honorary degree. The former PM was recognised alongside eight other people, including tennis legend Billie Jean King. To sport, Ben Stokes has fronted the media for the first time since being reinstated as England cricket captain. He played a straight bat when asked about breaking curfew, his relationship with coach Brendan McCullum, and his future as skipper.
2: I understand that there probably is some questions, but right now I'm here as captain of this team, and all I'm trying to do is get the team focused on winning the series this week.
1: The decisive third test against the Black Caps begins at 10 tonight from Trent Bridge.
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5: Harvey Norman.
6: The odd shower in Auckland today, turning to some periods of rain, the Savo, and that rain could be quite heavy when it does arrive. A high of 17 degrees, quite strong wind today too, down to 9 tonight, currently 14 degrees.

0: 6 months today. It is the 25th of June.
1: Okay.
0: How did that happen? Halfway through the year.
1: All right.
0: 6 months until Christmas. Happy midwinter Christmas, if indeed you're doing something like that at your place.
1: To all those people who have already done their Christmas shopping, we know you exist in this magical world.
0: We're in awe of you.
1: Yeah. Nice. Well done, everybody. What do you call the tick on the side of the Nike shoes and the, Clive, you know, the Nike logo? What do you call that? Because I call it the Nike swoosh.
0: So he calls it the Nike swoosh. I call it the Nike swoosh. It's a swoosh.
1: Believe it or not, that has led to the last couple of days of us arguing about this, even when we weren't on the radio.
0: Yeah.
1: So, like, we're doing songs, ads, we're still arguing about it.
0: And it's yelling
1: Thursday
0: at each other.
1: It's passionately, like, it's swoosh. How do you say the words about S-W-O-O-S-H is the question.
0: So he says swoosh.
1: Swoosh.
0: I say swoosh. What do you guys reckon? Which way is it? You can text to have a vote on this, and we would love you to, because it'd be really good to settle it just to shut us up, because we're sick of ourselves. You can text Rob or Jeanette.
1: Now,
0: 934, and that just texting our names is going to cast your vote, whether it's swoosh.
1: I say swoosh, text Rob.
0: And I say swoosh, text Jeanette. Spell it however you like. It doesn't matter. That's fine.
1: We've done a deep dive into this, believe it or not, and we're going to have that for you in just a moment as well. It's Robert and Jeanette, or swoosh and
0: swoosh.
1: On Auckland Springs.

0: 3.4 The Breeze, Auckland's Breakfast with Robin and Jeanette. Kia ora, good morning, welcome to the show. A bit of John Lennon there. Nice. Auckland's Breakfast is brought to you by our good friends, our mates at Fiji Airways. Fly to Fiji and beyond, not just Fiji, where happiness takes flight. Now, Tuesday morning on the show, 2 days ago, on the show, I innocently mentioned the tick that is the Nike logo, or as I like to call it, the Nike swoosh. So I call it the swoosh because I was around in the era of Michael Jordan. Just to be clear, I didn't play against the man. I watched
1: up to his knees.
0: I watched his games and adored him. And of course, he is Nike Air Jordan, Nike swoosh. There was always a swoosh back in the day in our hood. Swoosh.
1: That's what
0: I said on the radio.
1: And that's okay.
0: An old mate here.
1: I went, no, it's not that. What are you talking about? I've never heard that. To be fair, I hadn't. I haven't heard it called the Nike swoosh. I've always looked at that word and said swoosh. Like you might think whoosh. Like, what do you say when there's a wind whooshing past? You don't say a wind is whooshing. Do you? But no, do you?
0: It's not,
1: and I know you're saying it's like an American accent thing. That Americans say swoosh because of their accent, but they say chance, like Australians, but you don't.
0: No,
1: right?
0: But it's always been Nike swoosh.
1: But you're not mounting your argument very well there.
0: This is the kind of
1: my
0: stuff.
1: My buddy.
0: And this is
1: my
0: the
1: little buddy.
0: Well, the songs, the ads were playing, we were having this exact conversation. To the point where we were like, all right then, why don't Jeanette goes, why don't I write swoosh, S-W-O-O-S-H, on a piece of paper, we'll go around the building and ask people how they say this word.
2: Yeah, swoosh, yeah.
1: Yes.
3: Swoosh.
1: Oh.
3: Swoosh.
1: He went with
4: Nike
1: the swoosh.
4: Swoosh?
5: Swoosh.
3: It's a Nike swoosh.
1: Oh,
0: thank you, my friend.
1: Something's going wrong.
4: It was swoosh. Swoosh. Swoosh.
1: Swoosh.
0: You're wrong.
4: Swoosh.
1: Yes.
4: Swoosh.
1: Thank you.
4: I'm swoosh.
5: Swoosh.
6: Swoosh.
1: There was a mix there, but I did the numbers.
0: Oh, of course you did.
1: I had that kind of time.
0: And what did
1: there
0: you come
1: up with? There was 13 swooshes and 7 swooshes.
0: Jeepers.
1: I just think it's where you live and the way you pronounce words. I think in America, they would all say swoosh.
0: I guess, you know, how would you say, what's that champagne?
1: Here we
0: spelled
1: go.
0: M-O-E-T.
1: What's he got here?
0: How would you say that?
1: I've always said Moe until we learnt otherwise that it was Moet.
0: Because that's how the French say it. That's right, Jeanette.
1: No, I think this is totally different.
0: If you want to get the
1: pronunciation thing,
0: you want to get the correct pronunciation of Nike swoosh, you go to where Nike made it in America.
1: Okay.
0: In a store in Beaverton, which is where the Nike head office is in Colorado. We gave them a call to get the correct pronunciation.
7: Thank you. Can we help you?
0: Yeah, hi there, man. I was wondering if you could settle an argument between my friend and I.
1: Hello there.
0: About how we say this. I say Nike swoosh.
1: And I say Nike swoosh.
0: What do you say?
7: Swoosh.
0: Nike swoosh!
1: No, you're right.
0: That's right, sir.
1: It's an American thing, isn't
0: Thank
1: it?
0: Thank you very much.
1: Yeah.
0: You've settled a long-standing argument here.
1: It's not settled, but it's one option.
0: We'll
1: Thank
0: let you,
1: you
0: get back
1: sir.
0: To work.
1: You
0: Thank
1: have a
0: you
1: great
0: so much.
1: Day. Bye-bye.
0: Bye.
1: Okay, what about what the Merriam-Webster Dictionary says when you press on the audio button? Do you want to have a listen to that?
0: The Merriam-Webster Dictionary?
1: Yeah.
0: I can't find it.
1: Oh, rubbish. Okay. Jerry?
0: No, I've found it. Here we go. Have a listen.
8: Swoosh.
1: Swoosh. I don't know how you settle it, because I just believe that it's wherever you live in the world, you will say it however you say it.
0: So
1: in
0: you're
1: that,
0: saying, and we did get a text
1: parts.
0: Mentioning that it's a regional thing.
1: I think
0: in
1: so.
0: In the UK, Jerry can nod or not, they say Nike, not Nike. In
1: everyone?
0: The UK and Liverpool,
1: Does
0: they say Nike.
1: Say
0: yeah, that's right. He's
1: oh,
0: right on board there. It's a regional
1: that.
0: Thing. But I always refer to, like, you know, French, Moet, American, Nike, swoosh.
1: I come back to chance and chance.
0: This has been going on for 2 days. Can we just finally finish this?
1: Can we? I just don't think there needs to be a winner on it. I just think you can carry on saying swoosh and I'll carry on saying swoosh. Swoosh like bush, swoosh like douche, and that's what you are.
0: Okay,
1: done.
0: We'll finish it there.
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3: Cloudy today and wet at times, got a high of 16. Not bad on the northern coming into the city. 24 minutes in from Constellation Drive, find a Glenfield, slow there to the bridge. Northwestern, 25 minutes in from Massey, it's eased up as well. Slow from Point Chef, just a little heavy at times. Southern, 42 Manukau to town, slow from East Tāmaki, heavy a lot of the way in. Southwestern, a bit slow at Mount Roskill and Whitty.
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9: Breeze weather update. With Carrier Blue hot water heat pumps. Longer showers, smaller footprint.
1: A few showers turning to rain this afternoon, quite heavy at times. A high of 17, currently 13 degrees. Still going on.
16: We're going to put the kibosh on this. We're going to finish the swoosh versus swoosh for Nike conversation. Got a text here. All it says is Jeanette is a hottie.
1: Yeah, I've counted that one.
16: That cannot be counted.
1: That was the first one I counted.
16: That was not the question we asked.
1: Counted it twice.
16: And even if it was the question we asked, But I will take this one. I'm here screaming at my radio. Rob, you are absolutely right. I was alive when Nike released the swoosh word in their products. Era of Michael Jordan, same as me, I guess. Mm-hmm. I won a T-shirt at St. Luke's Mall for shooting five free throws as a 12-year-old.
1: Excellent.
16: Well, congrats. It's swoosh, not swoosh.
1: Come on.
16: Not up for interpretation.
1: Yes,
16: the b-ball world knows what it is. What Rob said.
1: Agree to disagree.
16: Thank you so much. Appreciate it. Agree to disagree.
1: We continue this.
16: Now we have 2 days of arguing whether or not Jeanette's a hottie.
1: I'm open for that.
16: It's Robin
1: We're
16: and
1: walking to our cars today. Swoosh!
16: It's not. She's not hot.

0: 93.4 The Breeze opens breakfast with Robin and Jeanette, bit of OMC there as well. Paulie Foy, Mana. Welcome to the show, everybody. Now, before we move on, we always love it when you text the show. Get in touch anytime. You can text 934. We got this text this morning.
1: We've been talking about how you pronounce the Nike Tick logo. Mm-hmm. Is it swoosh? Mm-hmm. It's what Rob says. Mm-hmm. And I say swoosh. Mm-hmm. And the majority of people around this office here, Kiwis, right?
0: Tick says, right, you three, listen up. I don't know what the hell you're on this morning. You've been on the energy drinks or something. Can't understand a word you're saying because you're all talking over the top of each other. Get your shit together.
1: Do you know what? I don't even have to know who that's from to know who that's from. That's from the boss in Ardmore.
0: That is from Liz.
1: Liz,
0: she finishes with, love you. We love you too, Liz.
1: Oh, that's nice, Liz.
0: Thank you so much, Liz.
1: Always tells us how cold
0: appreciate
1: it is in Ardmore.
0: That.
1: Always colder out there.
0: Always love your feedback. Thank you.
1: Yeah, and we will get ourselves together.
0: All right.
1: Jeanette needs to admit when she's wrong. Okay, fair enough. But I'm not,
0: okay.
1: So I won't. Not
0: we
1: this
0: are.
1: Time.
0: Oh, here we go. Here we go. Jerry.
1: Who's at the door?
2: Can you two chill out? Chill out. People can't see your body language.
1: No, I know.
2: It's tense.
1: Yeah.
2: Just swoosh it away. Swoosh it away.
1: No, I see where you are.
2: Thank you.
1: Okay.
2: Don't forget, you've got to mention the all whites. Come on, that's where your
1: to be fair,
2: attention should be.
1: It's where we should be channeling our energy and positivity this
0: big
1: morning.
0: Big game on Saturday.
1: Yes.
0: And so, to celebrate this big game on Saturday, Jerry's come up with a bit of a song.
1: Oh,
0: right?
2: Nice. Only, only because Jeanette had to apologise.
1: Oh, yeah.
0: There's been a lot of apologising going on this morning. We'll be having words after the show. This is a song Jerry's recorded to support the All Whites Play Belton. 3 o'clock, it's free on the telly on Saturday. A song to get behind our All Whites.
3: 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Supporting you here.

0: lights. Jeanette, sorry, she said they're bad.
1: Yeah. Okay, I didn't say they were bad.
2: That's what
1: I
2: the song did
1: not
2: says.
1: Say, let's be very clear. Did not say they were bad.
2: Go the whole whites.
1: Yeah, I'm very excited for that game at 3 o'clock. It's free to air on TVNZ.
2: Got Tradies Mixtape coming up after nine.
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18: Atamani, Auckland. I'm Grace Cocker with the latest at 9. Teachers are calling for support and guidelines to combat rising extremist views among students. The PPTA's Chris Abercrombie says it mainly involves boys aged 14 to 17 and spans anti-Semitism, far-right theories, misogyny and racism.
19: I've had students express the Holocaust denial to us. I'm a history social studies teacher, so when I talk about human rights, I've had students say, you know, not everyone deserves human rights.
18: An economist doubts there'll be an upswing in the housing market for some time. Cotality found sales fell for a sixth consecutive month in May. Calvin Davidson says global turmoil has made everyone a bit cautious.
1: Sellers aren't necessarily having to capitulate, but buyers also know that they've got the pricing power because there's so much choice out there. And I think that's really going to prevail regardless of what happens with Iran.
18: Hatau Hone St John is hoping to raise $2 million in the next 24 hours. Every donation during this time will be matched dollar for dollar by a small group of private and corporate supporters. Elon Musk is no longer believed to be a trillionaire. His net worth has dipped after falls in the value of both Tesla and SpaceX. Forbes now put his wealth at just over $970 billion US. To sports, stifling hot conditions are forecast for the decisive third cricket test between the Black Caps and England in Nottingham, starting at 10 tonight. Pace bowler Kyle Jamieson is being rested, with either Blair Tickner or Mitchell Santner set to come in. Meanwhile, Matt Henry's become the first New Zealander since Sir Richard Hadlee in 1990 to top the ICC test bowling rankings. Bowling coach Jacob Oram.
10: The thing that stands out for me is how accurate he is and how he's able to execute pretty much from ball one. You don't get any looseness.
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21: Harvey Norman.
22: The odd shower in Auckland today. Rain this afternoon, quite heavy at times. And windy too. It's one of those days again. 17 is what we're after, down to an overnight low of 9 degrees. Currently 14.
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0: 93.4 The Breeze, Auckland's Breakfast with Robin and Jeanette on your 80s mixtape. That is John Farnham. You're the voice.
1: I can highly recommend the biography of John Farnham. It came out the end of 2024, I think. What I want to say.
0: Yeah.
1: Written by Poppy Stockel, who did the also directed the documentary on him
0: which is
1: recently.
0: Brilliant.
1: Yeah, amazing. But after hours and hours of interviews with John and sitting down with John in his house and talking and all of that stuff, I highly recommend it. The audiobook is John himself reading it to you. It's so, so good. And I mean, you're saying yes, and you would know that if you bothered to pick up the copy that I lent you over a year ago that's beside your bed.
0: I'm still working my way through the John Farnham colouring in book.
1: It's called The Voice. It's called The Voice. Voice Inside. Honestly, it's such a wonderful read if you're a bit of a John fan, or just if you're just into 80s, you know, 80s awesome. Music and all of that stuff. Yeah,
0: John Farnham, Fleetwood Mac. On your 80s mixtape, Fleetwood Mac, Seven Wonders on The Breeze.

0: 93.4 The Breeze, Auckland's Breakfast with Robin and Jeanette and Jennifer Page and Crush. 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It's where folks, they have been sponsored to sleep out, to sleep rough tonight in the city. And the proceeds go to Merge Cafe, which is a fantastic cafe there on Karangahape Road. 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
1: Overnight low of 9 degrees tonight. 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

0: 93.4 The Breeze, Auckland's Breakfast with Robert and Jeanette in One Direction. Direction, hello, Jerry's here, yes.
1: I know you're sick of me using the doorbell, but that's why we installed one.
2: All we want to do is go home, Jerry.
0: We'll take the batteries out.
2: What say you?
1: Well, before you even move on, you might riskily move on and not mention Harry Styles' lips after playing One Direction.
0: Okay, what's up? What's up with his lips?
1: You've seen his lips.
2: I've seen his lips from one of the furthest away points of Mount Smart Stadium when I saw him in concert.
1: Not as
2: so I haven't seen them close up.
1: Real lips. You've seen the posters with his lips.
0: No.
1: Oh, going round online, posters with Harry Styles having realistic lips that you can kiss.
0: Ooh,
1: on a poster.
2: I'm Googling it now.
0: No one's going to go up to... How many people have kissed and done who knows what with those lips? And you're going to go up and kiss them?
1: If you haven't seen them, you've got to see them.
2: Oh, my gosh.
1: You've got to see them.
2: They look real.
0: Big latex lips? Oh, they're there. Oh, yeah.
2: They look real.
0: No,
2: there's a side angle where they literally are 3D and come out. Are you supposed to go up to them and kiss that? Imagine the bugs.
1: I shouldn't have brought it up again, should I? This bell has not worked once today.
0: All right.
2: Oh, guys.
0: Have a wonderful day, everybody.
1: Play me out with a bell.
0: Okay. Jerry's leaving now.
2: Bye, all right, Jerry.
0: Bye,
2: see
0: Jerry.
2: You tomorrow,
0: we'll
2: Jerry.
0: Catch you all tomorrow as well.
2: Good.
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21: Morning, I'm Glenn Stewart with the latest at 10. Alarm bells have been raised about extremist views in the classroom. The PPTA has approached the government for support and guidelines. President Chris Abercrombie says teenage boys appear more susceptible.
22: That manosphere aspect to it, you know, the role of man and woman be subservient, and some of the sort of neo-Nazi far-right aspect to it as well.
21: The Prostate Cancer Foundation has serious concerns about at-home testing. It warns PSA kits shouldn't be used without the guidance of a medical professional. Chief Executive Peter Dickens says a DIY approach does bring risks.
23: Men don't receive the informed discussion recommended by clinical guidelines around false positives, false negatives, overdiagnosis and overtreatment.
21: The Crown Range Road in Otago has been closed due to heavy snow and vehicles becoming stranded. The Queenstown District Council urging people to avoid the area and travel with care elsewhere. It says Lindis Pass is also icy after temperatures plummeted to -4. And ferries across the Cook Strait have been canned due to large southerlies set to hit. Both Blue Bridge and Inter-Islander have issued alerts to passengers, which also includes services tomorrow. And in sport, the first group has been decided at the FIFA Football World Cup on TVNZ+.
24: Switzerland, top Group B, and they reach the knockout stages of the World Cup once again.
21: Yeah, the Swiss securing a 2-1 win over co-hosts Canada, who finished second and also automatically qualify for the round of 32. Bosnia and Herzegovina also poised to progress after beating Qatar 3-1. Football updates brought to you by Hisense.
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27: Harvey Norman.
28: Morning, 14 degrees at the moment, heading for a high of 17 today, and a much nicer morning, although we do have the odd shower turning to periods of rain this afternoon. Could be heavy, down to 9 tonight.
26: The Breeze.
28: Happy Thursday. Hey, it's Friday Eve. Weekend's almost here, and we're into a half hour of non-stop music. 660 and Belinda Carlisle coming up right after Phil Collins.

0: Heat. Oh, they'll need a few of those further down south today. Have you seen the pictures of the snow down the bottom of the South Island? There's a few state highways that have warnings and stuff, but the Lindis Pass, which is the one that takes you, you know, through Tikapo, that is shut, and it is just like a winter wonderland. It looks pretty in the pictures, but it's terrible driving conditions. We had a winner last night in Lotto. No one got the big one. No one got Powerball, so that rolls over to $15 million on Saturday. But we did have someone win $200,000 with Strike. So if you got a Strike ticket from Station Mart in New Lynn, you could be a couple of $100,000 richer. On the way soon, Richard Marx, Shawn Mendes and Madonna coming up on The Breeze.
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0: Michael Jackson and Human Nature on The Breeze. And it was on this day in 2009 that Michael died. God, that was massive news, wasn't it? And his biopic is just going gangbusters. So it's the second highest grossing film of the year, the highest grossing music biopic of all time. So it has totally dethroned Bohemian Rhapsody, which is also a monster, but this one just keeps on going. And we are so looking forward, speaking of biopics, to celebrate our favourite songs from your favourite movies. Next Thursday, in a week's time, so you've got less than a week to get your votes in at thebreeze.rover.nz, or you can text film to 934 for the link to vote. 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Got George Michael and Queen, Prince and Adele on the way after 11 o'clock on The Breeze.
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5: Morning, I'm Glenn Stewart with the latest at 11. Teachers here say they're battling anti-Semitic, racist and misogynistic views from students in the classroom. The PPTA has found young men in particular are being driven into extreme online groups. President Chris Abercrombie says educators are crying out for help.
6: Our teachers want this now, so we're taking the bull by the horns and looking at creating the guidelines ourselves. We've also been working with the Online Safety Coalition to try to get some more regulation.
5: A warning that DIY prostate screening is ineffective without medical guidance. Peter Dickens from the Prostate Cancer Foundation worries reliance on at-home PSA test results will lead to missed treatment opportunities.
7: It's the second leading cause of cancer death in men in New Zealand, and we estimate that around 42,000 men are living with a prostate cancer diagnosis.
5: National is promising to support households move to solar power if re-elected. It would introduce a home energy fund to offer low-interest, long-term loans that are repaid through rates. And the Greens want to overhaul the laws around conservation land. If elected, they'll scrap the government's ongoing reforms which allow for it to potentially be sold for development. In sport, Football First and Switzerland have beaten co-hosts Canada 2-1 to top Group B at the FIFA World Cup. The Canadians finished second to also automatically qualify for the knockout rounds, and Scotland in a big match against Brazil will have the result of that at midday. Football updates brought to you by Hisense. And England are the first cricket team through to the T20 World Cup semi-finals after beating the West Indies by 38 runs at Lord's. The White Ferns need to beat England on the weekend for any chance to make it through.
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4: Breeze weather with Harvey Norman. 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
9: Harvey Norman.
1: 16 at the moment, so just off that high of 17. And it's been quite lovely so far today. Just the odd shower around, but turning to periods of rain this afternoon. Possibly heavy with very strong southwesterlies down to 9 tonight.
4: The Breeze.
1: Just gone 11 Thursday morning. Adele's coming up in our half hour of non-stop music. I remember this one vividly from when it was bucketing down at her show at Mount Smart and she sang Set Fire to the Rain. It's on the way.

0: Breeze on 93.4 with the New Radicals. You get what you give. It's Thursday morning with Sarah, Friday Eve, and it's been a nice morning so far, but we have got some wet stuff coming this afternoon. Tomorrow's looking very wet and cold. The high tomorrow is 13 degrees. What? Oh, yes, it's going to be those strong southerlies, which is going to keep the temperatures down. But the good news is the weekend's looking beautifully fine. In fact, we have big fat sunshines right through to next Wednesday at this stage. Big debate on the breakfast show this morning with Robert and Jeanette about how you pronounce the Nike logo. The, now, I would say swoosh. That's how I would say it. They done so many texts and calls about this one, and they did a little whip around the office too.
1: Yeah, swoosh, yeah.
2: Yes.
3: Swoosh.
2: Oh.
3: Swoosh.
2: He went with
0: Swoosh. Swoosh?
3: Swoosh. It's a Nike swoosh. Thank you, my friend.
2: Something's going wrong.
4: It was
2: swoosh.
4: Swoosh.
2: Swoosh. Swoosh.
3: You're wrong.
5: Swoosh.
2: Yes.
5: Swoosh.
2: Thank you.
5: I am swoosh.
1: Swoosh.
0: See, I'm with Jeanette. I would say swoosh. But when I look at the word, I'm like, yeah, no, it actually probably is swoosh because there's two O's in there. I've just never really thought about it before. These guys have clearly thought about it a lot on the way soon. Casey and the Sunshine Band and the Holidaymakers coming up on The Breeze.
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0: Hawkins Breeze on 93.4 with the Culture Club. Bit of drama. The North Shore Police Station in Rosedale this morning. It was evacuated because there was a smell of smoke on the third floor of the building. So I don't know whether there was actually a fire. Obviously, they've got to treat it like a fire. Or did someone just burn their toast? You know, because that can be pretty stinky, can't it? And it can definitely set off the smoke alarms as well. Back into the music after 12 o'clock with Dragon, Cyndi Lauper, Shaboozy coming up. And I'll be joined by Razin Colour Consultant Michelle for our Razin Colour Hour, which is on the way.
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